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Anyway, here's Rod Stewart now, Have I Told You Lately? And we've got more great music on the way tonight on the Chill Out Show, so do not go anywhere.

And those of you that aren't from London, just behind the park here is a wee spot called Notting Hill. Not too long ago they made a movie called Notting Hill. I sang a song, it was called When You Say Nothing At All. It goes like this.

That was Crying by Roy Orbison on the Chill Out Show tonight, and here on your favourite station as well. Here's Seal now, A Kiss from a Rose on the Chill Out Show.

That was Take That on the Chill Out Show tonight, and here on your favourite radio station as well. 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

Well, that's the end of today's show here on your favourite radio station. 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But that's me done for another edition now. Hope to see you soon next week. Gonna leave you now with I've found what I'm looking for on the Chill Out Show.

Features Story News in Washington. I'm Nick Harper. The US-China summit in Beijing between Donald Trump and Xi Jinping has ended with a note of stability despite few details of progress on trade deals. Donald Trump has announced that he plans to build a national garden of American heroes in Washington and says the White House ballroom will be open by September 2028. And the United States has cancelled plans to deploy more than 4,000 troops to Poland.

Assim eu dou. Let's hear it for the monkey. Woo! On Saturday night they need

0: 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J.P. McCartney, happy Mother's Day. The happening's my mammy. McCoys are coming up. Tremolos are coming up. It's the best of the 60s, 70s, and more on ABC Oldies.
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0: the Beatles, of course, from the movie Help, I Need You. George Harrison singing the lead. Great oldies from the Strangeloves, Marilyn McCoo and Billy Davis Jr. And your favorite song, too.
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0: 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J.P. McCartney coming up. The late Charlie Pride. It's been 4.5 years since he passed away. Stevie Wonder, too, on ABC Oldies.
1: 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McCartney.

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Feature story news in Washington, I'm Nick Harper. The US-China summit in Beijing between Donald Trump and Xi Jinping has ended with a note of stability despite few details of progress on trade deals. Donald Trump has announced that he plans to build a national garden of American heroes in Washington and says the White House ballroom will be open by September 2028. And the United States has cancelled plans to deploy more than 4,000 troops to Poland.

0: The oldies love that song. It's Peppermint Rainbow, Don't Wake Me Up in the Morning, Michael. It's Shapey McCartney playing the best of the 60s, 70s, and more. It's Mother's Day week. We'll get some other songs for you. Dr. Hook, Sylvia's Mother's coming up next on ABC Oldies.
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6: I never thought I'd cut a record by myself, but I got something I want to say. I want to say it for Cher. Sure.

Features Story News in Washington. I'm Nick Harper. The US-China summit in Beijing between Donald Trump and Xi Jinping has ended with a note of stability despite few details of progress on trade deals. Donald Trump has announced that he plans to build a national garden of American heroes in Washington and says the White House ballroom will be open by September 2028. And the United States has cancelled plans to deploy more than 4,000 troops to Poland.

Yankee. He likes to get drunk and sing boogie-woogie, and it sounds real funky. Come on, your time, boy. Sing one, monkey. Here we go. Let's hear it for the monkey. Woo! On Saturday night, they need some

0: 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J.P. McCartney, happy Mother's Day. The happening's my mammy. McCoys are coming up. Tremolos are coming up. It's the best of the 60s, 70s, and more on ABC Oldies.
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0: The oldies, the Beatles, of course, from the movie Help, I Need You. George Harrison singing the lead. 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

0: You see all these, the best of the 60s, 70s, and more, and J.P. McCartney coming up. The late Charlie Pride. It's been 4.5 years since he passed away. Stevie Wonder, too, on ABC Oldies.
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From Feature Story News in Washington, I'm Nick Harper. The US-China summit in Beijing between Donald Trump and Xi Jinping has ended with a note of stability despite few details of progress on trade deals. Donald Trump has announced that he plans to build a national garden of American heroes in Washington and says the White House ballroom will be open by September 2028. And the United States has cancelled plans to deploy more than 4,000 troops to Poland.

0: ABC Oldies, it's Laverne Baker, J.P. McCarty, that's Jim Dandy. We're playing the best of the 60s, 70s, and more. Mother's Day week, I got my favorite Mother's Day song coming up. I'll Always Love My Mom and the Intruders on the way next on ABC Oldies.
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The Oldies, we recently lost Dave Mason and Alan Osmond of the Osmond Brothers. They're coming up too in just a few minutes on ABC Oldies. 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

ABC Oldies, one of my favorite songs, actually, The Beatles, and Your Bird Can Sing. It's J.P. McCartney playing the best of the 60s, 70s, and more. Are you ready for the classic countdown? 1975, coming up next on ABC Oldies.

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0: 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McCartney with a classic countdown, number two, former number one, B.J. Thomas. Time now for the number one song, the top of the pop, the cream of the crop.
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0: fool, can you feature story news in Washington. I'm Nick Harper. The US-China summit in Beijing between Donald Trump and Xi Jinping has ended with a note of stability despite few details of progress on trade deals. Donald Trump has announced that he plans to build a national garden of American heroes in Washington and says the White House ballroom will be open by September 2028. And the United States has cancelled plans to deploy more than 4,000 troops to Poland.
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I've got a back-to-back classic love song show for you this time. Hopefully you'll be able to listen to the show with your loved one, either together or virtually, and let the music bring you together. Let's start it all off with the one and only Mr. Percy Sledge. And when a man loves a woman,

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Here's Phyllis Nelson, A Move Closer.

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From Gabrielle to Anita Adams, and Get Here.

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From Feature Story News in Washington, I'm Nick Harper. The US-China summit in Beijing between Donald Trump and Xi Jinping has ended with a note of stability despite few details of progress on trade deals. Donald Trump has announced that he plans to build a national garden of American heroes in Washington and says the White House ballroom will be open by September 2028. And the United States has cancelled plans to deploy more than 4,000 troops to Poland. The greatest old

Welcome to Showtime with me, Bob A. Baker. I've got a country love song show for you this time. I've got 15 beautiful tracks for you. Hopefully you're going to enjoy the show, whatever you're doing. Let's start it all off with Ashley McBride and a girl going nowhere.

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1: 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Originally done by Fleetwood Mac. This is Sarah's rendition of it.

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Here's Don Williams and You're My Best Friend. You play.

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Or on the Facebook, just have a look for the page Showtime with Bob A. Baker. And drop me a line, I'd love to hear from you. Until the next time, I'd like to wish you all the very best. Take care and say bye-bye.

0: in Washington, I'm Nick Harper. The US-China summit in Beijing between Donald Trump and Xi Jinping has ended with a note of stability despite few details of progress on trade deals. Donald Trump has announced that he plans to build a national garden of American heroes in Washington and says the White House ballroom will be open by September 2028. And the United States has cancelled plans to deploy more than 4,000 troops to Poland.
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0: And this.
1: Today that he would enter a Labour leadership contest and that he wants Britain to pursue a new special relationship with the EU. Police officers have been injured during serious disorder as they dispersed crowds in Glasgow where Celtic fans gathered following their Scottish Premiership title win. Around 3,000 supporters got together to celebrate their team's victory over Hearts. Police Scotland say bottles and other missiles were thrown. And not a great night for Eurovision fans in the UK. Look Mum No Computer finished last in the grand final with just 1 point. Bulgaria won. That's the latest from Radio News Hub. I'm Liz Whittaker.
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4: It's the weekend, wake up, breakfast, weather.
5: Rain across northern Scotland will be slow to clear. Elsewhere, you'll find sunshine and showers, and the showers heaviest and most frequent across western areas. Temperatures still a little on the cool side.
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0: So a very good Sunday morning to you then. How are we? 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Yes, only 1 year apart this morning. That's around about 8:15. Newspaper headlines, 8:30. Sunday long song, that's at 8:45. Hour two with Chris's Did You Know? A cheesy moment. And another round at 9:10 of the internationally acclaimed Beat the Intro quiz. So if you'd like to get involved, 07467902411 on WhatsApp or presenterchris@yahoo.com via the medium of email.
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3: Ooh.

The Monkees with Pleasant Valley Sunday. Before that, you heard from Diana Ross with the theme from Mahogany. Do you know where you're going to?

So we're on the 17th of May then. Day 137 of the year. 228 to go. Some headlines from this day then, years gone by. An audacious raid into the industrial heartland of Germany uses revolutionary bombs to flood the Ruhr Valley on this day in 1943. Yes, the RAF raid smashes German dams. The East-West Summit was in tatters after spy plane row on this day in 1960. The much-heralded Big Four Summit in Paris failed after U-2 spy planes' recriminations. And in 1978, the coffin containing the body of Charlie Chaplin, missing since his grave was pillaged nearly 2 months ago, was found. 1978 for that. And two Royal Marine Commandos are the first Britons to reach the geographical North Pole, braving severe weather conditions on this day in the year 2000. And in 1955, the headline was Eden takes to the airwaves as Prime Minister Sir Anthony Eden presented the largest scale election broadcast ever seen on TV. And on this day in 1961, Fidel Castro offered to exchange Bay of Pigs prisoners for 500 bulldozers. There you go. So what could you do today? We could get the oven on, because it's World Baking Day. Sat here looking at a picture of some lovely fresh baked bread. You can do anything you want though, it doesn't have to be bread, does it? It's National Walnut Day as well. Maybe you could make a coffee and walnut cake. I like coffee cake. I like coffee creams as well. They used to have them, didn't they, in roses, I think. Don't see them anymore. National Pinot Grigio Day as well. World Telecommunications Day. We'd be a bit, well, I wouldn't be here if it wasn't for telecommunications, would I? Sat on my own. Here's something I've never done and don't think I ever will next, because it's Rider Unicycle Day. Always looks really, really, really difficult, that. Riding round on one wheel. World Hypertension Day as well. And last but not least, it's National Mushroom Hunting Day. Only go for the legal ones, mind. Go out and hunt some mushrooms. Probably in the fruit and veg aisle of one of your local supermarkets. Would make that job a lot easier, wouldn't it? So there are some things to do and some news headlines from years gone by for May the 17th. Our number ones, as mentioned a little earlier, are only 1 year apart. We've got 1988 and 1987 for this morning's chart toppers. Shall we go in order then? Wet, wet, wet. With a little help from my friends, the number one in 1988 follows the chart topper from this day in 1987 from Starship. And nothing's gonna stop us now.

Number one on this day in 1988, Wet, Wet, Wet, with a little help from my friends. A cover version, of course, of the Beatles' original, which was on the Sgt. Pepper's Lonely Hearts Club Band album. This was on the Sgt. Pepper's Lonely Hearts Club Band tribute album, Sgt. Pepper Knew My Father, released as a single in May 88, double A-sided, with another cover from the album, She's Leaving Home, by Billy Bragg and Cara TV. Wet, Wet, Wet's version debuted at number 5 on the UK singles charts on the 14th of May and then went to the top on the 17th, released in aid of the charity Childline. Before that, you heard from Starship with Nothing's Gonna Stop Us Now, the number one from 1987. Two fantastic number ones for you today. Simon and Garfunkel take us to the papers after Le Mans.

apologies for the similar stories adorning the front pages of every paper, but I don't write them. Just read them out. Start with the Mail on Sunday. And that splashed on Wes Streeting's plans to put rejoining the EU at the heart of his campaign to replace Sir Keir Starmer as Labour leader. And the UK fires the starting gun to host the Olympic Games in the north of England, according to this morning's Sunday People. Wes Streeting again, this time in the Sunday Times, announcing that he would support Britain rejoining the EU as he vowed to stand in any leadership contest. The paper also features its annual rich list, which it calls the definitive guide to wealth. I can reassure you I'm not on that. Sunday Mirror leads on Andy Burnham saying he wants public control over life's essentials, including energy and water providers, as well as a surge in council house building after he launched a bid to return to Parliament. How I would change Britain, the headline there. Burnham and Streeting in the Sunday Telegraph, as they would seek a mandate to rejoin the EU if they were elected Labour leader. Chief Mouser, that's Larry the Cat, who has outlasted six Prime Ministers, is featured on the front page of this morning's Observer, with the headline Survival of the Fittest, as Sir Keir Starmer fights for survival, well, political survival. And campaigners fear a Brexit betrayal from potential Labour leadership rivals vying to outdo each other to replace Sir Keir Starmer, says the Sunday Express. And we'll finish this morning with the Daily Star Sunday, as England's national team stars will get a special tattoo to celebrate if they win the World Cup. They ink it's all over, the headline there. I wouldn't dip the needle in just yet. The headlines for today, 17th of May, 2026.

What a tune. Marillion with Lavender. And before that, Joe Jackson, and It's Different for Girls. So if you'd like to join this morning's roll call, the names are filling up nicely already. If you would like your name there, then 07467902411 on WhatsApp, presenterchris@yahoo.com via email. We'll do it next after The Crystals.

Crystals with Dadu, Ron. One of the two, anyway. So very good morning to Pauline Sully, tuned into the show. Morning to the Farleys as well. Morning to Ian. Morning to Gwyn. Morning to Simon over in France. Very good morning to Rickster, to Janet and Tony, to Mrs. Weekend Wake Up, to Beasley, to Mr. M. Morning to Yusuf as well. And last but definitely not least, a very good morning to the Goys. That's Elaine and Malcolm. Sunday Long Song on the way next, after Curtis Stigers. And I'm not making this up. You're all that matters to me.

Curtis Steiger's leading us to our long song this morning, a number 12 hit in the UK for the Average White Band with Let's Go Round Again.

The Average White Band, Let's Go Round Again, our Sunday long song for this week. Definitely a dance floor favourite. They're playing the 12-inch. You'd be a bit cream crackered by the time that's finished, wouldn't you? All the ladies dancing around the handbags like they used to in the 70s, 80s, maybe even 90s as well. A great song, nonetheless. So the Bee Gees are kindly, very kindly, going to take us to 9 o'clock in the news after Scritti Politti.

0: Sacred Love, the Bee Gees, bringing to a close Sunday's Hour One. An hour in which we learned, after spending copious amounts of our money getting out of the EU, the two people fighting to oust Keir Starmer want to put us back in.
1: From feature story news in Washington, I'm Nick Harper. The US-China summit in Beijing between Donald Trump and Xi Jinping has ended with a note of stability despite few details of progress on trade deals. Donald Trump has announced that he plans to build a national garden of American heroes in Washington and says the White House ballroom will be open by September 2028. And the United States has cancelled plans to deploy more than 4,000 troops to Poland.
2: Playing the greatest

0: And this.
1: He first had to hand in his notice as Mayor of Greater Manchester and then win a by-election to become an MP. He'd be up against ex-Health Secretary Wes Streeting, who announced yesterday that he'd enter a leadership contest, calling for Britain to build a new special relationship with the EU. Police Scotland have had bottles and other missiles thrown at them as Celtic fans celebrated winning the Premiership title. They say officers were injured during serious disorder, with people seen climbing traffic lights around the Trongate. And not a great night for Eurovision fans in the UK. Look Mum, No Computer finished last with just 1 point. Bulgaria's Dara won with Bangaranga. That's the latest from Radio News Hub. I'm Liz Whittaker.
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4: So your Sunday weather in the UK unsettled at first, but gradually turning drier and warmer. Temperatures a little below the seasonal average.

hour two for a Sunday. I have to get on the phone to my agent for more money. It's four weather bulletins I've done now this weekend. So the Go-Go's with Vacation are going to take us to this morning's Beat the Intro quiz, an eagerly anticipated quiz as always. But first, another dance floor classic. Back to the 70s with Baccarat. And yes, sir, I can boogie. Good morning.

0: the Go-Go's with Vacation. Play that one for Gwyn, one of his favourite songs of all time. 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
1: It's Sunday morning and time for your favourite Sunday quiz to beat all quizzes. It's Beat the Intro with your host, Mr. Chris Ironside.
0: Yes, 9:10, Sunday morning. It's time for us to play Beat the Intro once more. So I've got 10 songs for you. Two of them are from the 60s, two from the 70s, three from the 80s, and three from the 90s. All you have to do is identify the artist and the title of each one of these songs by just hearing the intro. Once you've done that, send your scores into us here at the studio. We do love to hear from you, and we always like to hear from new players, as well as the old ones, of course, as well. 07467902411 on WhatsApp or presenterchris@yahoo.com via the email. Tell us who you are, where you're listening to us from this morning on the Weekend Wake Up, and most importantly of all, how many of the intros you've got or you think you've got. Just tell us the number, i.e. 6 out of 10, unless you are declaring that you have 10, and then I will require a little bit of proof. You can write them in the message or email, or you can scribble them down and take a picture and send it as an attachment that way instead. Entirely up to you. I'm banking on a couple of these to save me from the misery of a 10 out of 10, but you never know. You'll hear the intros twice, and then you'll have around about 10 minutes to get your scores in. So if you're ready, I'm ready. 60s through to 90s, in order, number one.

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Okay, and number 6.

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Number 8. Number 9.

That's it. That's Beat the Intro. Fairly flew through those this morning, not too many long ones. But like I say, you will hear them again in a couple of moments' time, and then you'll have around about 10 minutes to get your scores in. 07467902411, WhatsApp, presenterchris@yahoo.com, email. 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No interruptions from me this time. 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

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A nice little selection of songs there for you to test your intro knowledge this morning. 07467902411 on WhatsApp or presenterchris@yahoo.com on the email to enter this morning's Beat the Intro.

Madonna, Dear Jesse. Aha, the sun always shines on TV. So you're doing well with your scores this morning. You're doing better than the UK did at Eurovision last night, put it that way. We'll reveal the answers to our quiz very, very shortly. In fact, we'll do it after Stevie.

0: solo Mac in the form of Stevie Nicks from 1989 and Rooms on Fire. 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
1: It's Sunday morning and time for your favourite Sunday quiz to beat all quizzes. It's Beat the Intro with your host, Mr. Chris Ironside.
0: Yes, you've all done very well with this set of questions or teasers or songs, if you like, this morning. Some of them have got you. The certain one has got a few of you as well, which is always nice, because I know when I put it in that I'm banking on that. So, number one,

0: Number three was the Rolling Stones and Angie. I think both of these are coming tomorrow where I am. The Mondays are given, but not looking good, the weather.
1: Talking to myself and
0: yes, Rainy Days and Mondays from the Carpenters was in slot number four. I thought this was quite obscure. I think most people got it. In fact, somebody even requested it.
2: That's all I want.
0: Split Ends and I've Got You. Number six, Caught Most Out, but not Team Gregson. It was Kiss and Heaven's on Fire. Now please, pray silence, because this is a tune in slot number seven. Thank you to Beasley for requesting this a little bit later. Living in a Box. Room in Your Heart.
2: My sweetness, I'm the girl that love the best.
0: I love this cover version.

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So that's all of them. If you need to adjust your scores, you've got about 2.5 minutes. That's 2.5 minutes of the Marvelettes and When You're Young and in Love.

All score adjustments are in, I think. I do need a secretary. 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Well done to Salty, 4 out of 10, and 407, 4 out of 10, and Mr. M also, 4 out of 10. Mark and Ainsley, after climbing up trees to rescue cats, still managed to get 5 out of 10, as did Beasley. Very good morning to Kevin and Linda in a dodgy reception area in Greece with 5.5, but still dedicated enough to play the quiz. Kudos to you two. Well done to Mrs. Weekend Wake Up as well, got 6 out of 10. Simon in France, 6.5, half a point better than his original thoughts. Team Frankie, 7 out of 10. Bronze medal for Janet and Tony, half a point better with 7.5. The Gregsons, very good morning to Janet and Mark, 8 out of 10, just missing out on Robbie Williams and Wham Do Project. But congratulations to Team Farley, that's Mark and Julie, with a magnificent 9 out of 10. Only missing out on Kiss and Heaven's on Fire, making them this morning's Beat the Intro champs. And secretary or no secretary, Beat the Intro returns next Sunday at 9:10.

Split Ends, I Got You, part of Beat the Intro this morning, requested by Kevin and Linda, over in Greece at the moment. Right, the bus is outside to take us to Sunday school, and we're late already, it would seem. So, Chris's Did You Know for this week? Did you know that penguins can jump as high as 9 feet in the air? And did you know that cats sleep for 2/3 of their lives? But not at 4:30 every morning, it would seem, in this house. Did you know that starfish do not have a brain? I've met some people like that. And did you know that the word aquarium means watering place for cattle in Latin? Well, it does. And did you know that human birth control pills work on gorillas? Mad that, isn't it? And finally this morning, this is disgusting, so please don't try this. Don't make this for your tea. Because did you know that a pound of houseflies contains more protein than a pound of beef? Yeah. Chris's Did You Know done for another week, and it will return next Sunday on the Weekend Wake Up at exactly 9:40.

Definitely one of my all-time favourite songs. And requested by Beasley from the selections in the quiz this morning. Enjoy Room in Your Heart from Living in a Box. It's

0: So I've definitely discovered where I'm not going for lunch today, and that's round to the house of Team Frankie, who say they're having roast flies and Yorkshire pudding instead of roast beef because times are hard. Well, definitely won't be finding me sat at your table if that's what you're having. I hope the cheese hasn't been affected.
1: It's time.

Cora Branigan and Shattered Glass, our cheesy track for this morning. Playing that one for Mark of Mark and Ainsley fame, after recovering from climbing up trees. So I'm off now. I've decided I'm getting on a coach.

Divine Comedy and National Express. Struggled to get a coach into my hometown this morning. All the roads are shut. They're doing a triathlon, apparently. So I thought, well, I better make an effort, hadn't I? You know, support the local town. There's a triathlon going on. I think I'll take part. So that's bacon, sausage and egg for me. One more to take us to 10 then. And to our Kylie. And Got to Be Certain.

I've Got to Be Certain draws the curtain on another weekend of The Weekend Wake Up. Thanks very much for your company over the last 2 days. Should we do it again next weekend? Go on then, it's another bank holiday, isn't it? Whatever you're doing today, stay tuned to your favourite station for more great shows on the way right now. Enjoy your Sunday. Tra!

From Features Story News in Washington, I'm Nick Harper. The US-China summit in Beijing between Donald Trump and Xi Jinping has ended with a note of stability despite few details of progress on trade deals. Donald Trump has announced that he plans to build a national garden of American heroes in Washington and says the White House ballroom will be open by September 2028. And the United States has cancelled plans to deploy more than 4,000 troops to Poland. Playing the great

Sunday morning. Welcome to the oldies you love to sing along to with Mark Gale. On the show this morning then, your musical memories, your musical birthdays, your 1 second wonder, your year of fortune. What day is it today? And it's Sunday. We'll do the thought of the day as well. Plus, I've got some great music for you as well. Some absolute

go. What a sad song that is. Glen Campbell, a country legend. And by the time they get to Phoenix on your Decades Breakfast. So then, let's get into your lyric game this morning. Your lyrics this morning, they are this. When you take me by the hand, tell me I'm your loving man. What is that song today? Any ideas on that one? When you take me by the hand, tell me I'm your loving man. What's that song today? Your lyric game.

Mind as well, Meet Me Down on the Corner. Oh, that's another song, isn't it? A mix of two right there. Your Decades Breakfast, Sunday morning with Mark Gale. Let's get into your musical memories. On this day, 1965, the Rolling Stones, they recorded a version of I Can't Get No Satisfaction at the Chess Studios.

Human League and Human on your Decades Breakfast. Rolling Stones, I Can't Get No Satisfaction. Rolling Stones recording that song this day back in 1965. Or was it on the 12th of May? It's a little bit mixed. You read one way, it's on the 10th. You read somewhere else, it was on the 12th. Maybe they recorded it over a few days. On this day, 1920, Burt Wheedon was born. And on this day, 1959, he had the number 10 single, Guitar Boogie Shuffle.

0: Survive on your Decades Breakfast. And Burt Whedon, happy heavenly birthday to him today, born on this day 1920. And he had that number 10 single this day in the UK back in 1959, the Guitar Boogie Shuffle. Let's do your Year of Fortune.
1: 1986.
0: Back to the 80s then, 1986 this morning. In a moment, I'll play Amazulu. First up, Madonna.

0: Zulu, Too Good To Be Forgotten on your Decades Breakfast, and Madonna, Open Your Heart, a double shot of 1986 this morning on your Decades Breakfast. How about that? Some 80s corkers for you. Coming up, we'll give you the lyrics to our lyric game again this morning, and on the way, Jimmy James and the Vagabonds and the Bobby Fuller Four.
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the bit in the middle and Decade Breakfast. If you're hearing it, you know about it, don't you? The bit in the middle, part one this morning, 1984, number one. Stevie Wonder, I Just Called to Say I Love You. And in 1964, it was the number two for Gene Pitney, and I'm Gonna Be Strong.

the law one. Not these days. Your decades breakfast. We're doing your lyric game this morning. Sunday's lyrics are this. When you take me by the hand, tell me I'm your loving man. That's a very famous song today, but do you know what

Jimmy James and the Vagabonds. We love that one here at Decades Breakfast. So good, isn't it? Now is the time. Let's do a musical birthday on this day, 1935. Larry Williams was born. Here he is. He's taking his girl for a takeaway tonight because she's

Spaghetti and Free Falling on your Decades Breakfast, and Larry Williams, Boney Maroney, on this day 1969. Frank Sinatra's version of the song My Way. It made the British Top 10 for the first time.

0: Frank Sinatra, My Way. How many people have had that played at their funeral, I wonder? Brilliant. Let's give the answer to your lyric game this morning. The lyrics I gave you earlier on with this. When you take me by the hand, tell me I'm your loving man. What was the song?
1: When you take me by the hand, tell me I'm your loving man.
0: The answer, KC and the Sunshine Band. That's the way I like it.

Mighty lyrical answer this morning for your Sunday morning. Well done if you got that right today. Brilliant stuff. On the way in the next hour, we'll have more fun with the 1 second wonder. I'll play you 1 second of a famous song. You see if you can work what that is this morning. No prizes though. We do it just for a bit of fun in the morning.

Features Story News in Washington, I'm Nick Harper. The US-China summit in Beijing between Donald Trump and Xi Jinping has ended with a note of stability despite few details of progress on trade deals. Donald Trump has announced that he plans to build a national garden of American heroes in Washington and says the White House ballroom will be open by September 2028. And the United States has cancelled plans to deploy more than 4,000 troops to Poland.

Chubby Checker, let's twist again on your Decades Breakfast. Another hour of the oldies you love to sing along to. One Second Wonder on the way after this one. Dinah Washington and Brooke Benton.

0: in good way.
1: And I'd love to rock. How about you?
0: And baby, you got what it takes.
1: Ain't that something?

0: let's do it then. It's Sunday's 1 Second Wonder. It's an easy song today. It's a famous song, but can you get it?
1: Give me the music. Come on, come
0: on, come. I told you it was easy. You didn't believe me, did you?
1: Give me the music. Come on, come on,
0: come. What's that song, music lovers?

On this day in the year 2000, Michael Bolton lost his appeal against a court ruling that he stole part of his 1991 hit Love Is a Wonderful Thing from the Isley Brothers song. He denied, he said he never heard it, even though he was an Isley Brothers fan. So the court, the judge, he threw it out. But have a listen, see what you think.

so there's Michael Bolton's version, Love Is A Wonderful Thing. Isley Brothers, their song, Love Is A Wonderful Thing. Completely different songs, but the court, they rolled it. Michael Bolton, he stole it. He had to pay up, he did. On this day, 1946, Graham Goldman was born of 10cc. Oh, you like this classic, don't you?

dance floor classic for you right there. And 10cc, maybe you were slow dancing to that one at the disco, school disco, back in the day, Things We Do For Love. Morning, it's Sunday morning on the way for you. I got the brilliant Martha Reeves to play first up. Let's find out.

0: Monday, 10th of May, lupus day today. 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

0: Brannigan, bit of self-control on your decades breakfast, the oldies you love to sing along to for a Sunday morning. Martha Reeves on the way for you in a moment. First up, we're doing your 1 second wonder this morning. It's easy peasy today. What's this 1 second?
1: Give me the music. Come on, come on, come
0: on. As we say at the 1 second wonder, any ideas, me dears?

There's a Brucey bonus on the show, Glory Days, and Marta Reeves and Jimmy Mack, the oldies for your Sunday morning with Mark Gale on this day, 1986. Falco, they were at number one in the UK singles chart. Rock Me Amadeus. Ooh.

0: some absolute blinders there on the show. How about that? Falco, Rock Me Amadeus, and Prefab Sprout, their king of rock and roll. Wait for it.
1: Albuquerque.
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0: And this is today's 1 second wonder.
4: Give me the music. Come on, come on, come on.
0: The answer, Jackson 5, ABC.

brilliant. Starting this week's show, Mixed Radio Preston with me, Lofty, the Wall of Sound. And Paul, Common People. Brilliant story, that song is. Fantastic. Hope you're well. Welcome to another week. And yes, I feel a little bit better than I did last week. Thank you for asking. We've got a brilliant quiz on the way, as always. Three pop questions. As I say, you don't win anything. Just a big pat on the back. We're taking two a bit later on. We're taking two from the mighty Status Quo. And we'll get on with it. Now I'm here. My queen. I did this one for a while.

0: Hello. I wonder if I could just read your meter.
1: Hello, Mr. Gasman!
0: Yes, hello.
2: You what?
1: Hello, Mr. Gasman!
0: Yes, hello again. I wonder if I could just read your meter.
1: Gasman! Gasman!
0: Do you have someone who looks after you? Could I see them? Because I need to read your meter.
3: Who is it, darling?
1: It's the Gasman!

Mix Radio Preston with me, Lofty, the Wall of Sound, and T-Rex and Metal Guru. We've got the three pop questions on the way in a couple of minutes' time from now. A quick reminder about them. And also later, we're doing take two. We're taking two from the very best. And this week, it's at the turn of the mighty Quo. And also, Mind the Gap.

Mix Radio Preston. So Wallace then with me, Lofty. Welcome along. I haven't heard that one for a while. Now Dave from Don't Speak. It's amazing how music takes you back and memories. Different songs you hear and takes you back to what you were doing and that. I'm driving a truck though, full of concrete. That's all it reminds me of. Driving that truck full of concrete products. Never mind. And this don't get played very often on the radio. New Order, True Faith. Don't forget, I've got coming up three questions, three pop questions, just after this, a reminder of them. We're taking two a bit later on from the multi-status quo. Looking forward to that. In the meantime, enjoy New Order.

0: right, it's that time of the show. Mixed Radio, Preston. The Water Sound. My name's Lofty. Thanks for joining me. Thanks for putting up with me. Well, we've got three questions. We do it every week. Three questions. Three pop questions. I set for you. You don't win a thing. Just a massive pat on the back. And maybe win the washing up. It's your turn this week. Right, question number one. The 1968 album Strange Days was released by which band? That's question number one. Question number two. The Righteous Brothers had a hit with Unchained Melody in 1990. What year did they first release the song? And question number three. Which artist released Highway 61 Revisited in 1965? So just a quick recap.
1: Virtual DJ.
0: Hello. The 1968 album Strange Days was released by which band? The Righteous Brothers had a hit with Unchained Melody in 1990. What year did they first release the song? And question number three. Which artist released Highway 61 Revisited in 1965? So three brain teasers to get you thinking. Oh, and this next song, I've not heard it for ages, especially on the radio. We got a bit of rock, you see. Saxon and 747 Strangers in the Night. You remember this one? Don't forget later, we're still staying with the rock theme, taking two from the great Monty Status Quo. Enjoy this, haven't heard this for ages.

brilliant there. Mix Radio Preston, The Wall of Sound. Saxon and 747 Strangers in the Night. It's really important to keep the rock music going. And any genre of music going. That's why on the show I go 60s, 70s, 80s and 90s. All over the four decades. It's very important. It sends what I try to do when I put the show together. I try to send people listen in down different rabbit holes of music, and you never know where you end up. Oh! Oh, oh, oh. Only here on the show can you go from 747 Strangers in the Night by the Great Saxon to Unbelievable EMF.

I'll give you the answers to these questions. You've all been itching to wait. All been waiting. We've all been waiting for these answers. Give yourself a massive pat on the back if you've got these ones right, because I was struggling and I've got the answers. What I do here in the studio, I'll cover the answers up, try and have a guess. It's very rare I'll get it right. Trust me. Right, question number one. The 1968 album Strange Days was released by which band? I struggle with this. I'll tell you the truth. The answer was The Doors. Question number two. The Righteous Brothers had a hit with Unchained Melody in 1990. But what year did they first release the song? Now, I must tell you, I got this one right. Without looking at the answers. 1965. And this one I struggle with. But did you? Which artist released Highway 61 Revisited in 1965? Answers Bob Dylan. So, did you get them right? If you did, congratulations to you. Give yourself a big pat on the back. And you can go along now and do what you want. You're the winner of the day. The hero of the day. Still plenty of music still to come. As I said, we go for the 60s, 70s, 80s and 90s. We're going back. A bit later on, for the Mighty Quo, two fantastic songs from them. But we'll get on with it just like this.

Radio Preston. Mark Jackson, off the wall, should I say. Sorry, I'm multitasking. Whenever trying to multitask as a man, it never works out, does it? Anyway, it's time. At that time of the show, we play take two. We're taking two from the Mighty Straitest Quo with this one first. I haven't heard this one for a while on the radio. We'll have this one and a song called Jam Side Down. Enjoy these.

0: Do all the decorations. Now, Eddie, crackers?
1: Yes. But it's never stopped me so far.
0: No, I mean, have you got the crackers?
1: No, it's just the way my trousers hang.
0: Eddie, enough of the crackers jokes. Right, I'm talking about the things you put in your hand and pull.
1: Well, I've got one of those, but I'm not going to stick it on the table.

Feature Story News in Washington, I'm Nick Harper. The US-China summit in Beijing between Donald Trump and Xi Jinping has ended with a note of stability despite few details of progress on trade deals. Donald Trump has announced that he plans to build a national garden of American heroes in Washington and says the White House ballroom will be open by September 2028. And the United States has cancelled plans to deploy more than 4,000 troops to Poland.

0: Ladies and gentlemen, please take your seats. 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
1: Hello to you wherever you are. You've tuned into something a little special this week. My name is Richard J. Hanna, your lonely sentinel in a crazy, crazy world. And this is part of a special series of shows where we take our time, we breathe easy, and we enjoy the ride. Over the next 3 hours, think of this as your safe space. We're going to ease you through eclectic music. We bring you stand-up comedy from the former host of Saturday Night Live. We feature a legendary artist. We time travel back to the charts and the events of yesteryear and set some fiendishly difficult questions in our version of Mastermind. So, settle in. Turn down the lights if you like. Grab a book. No, don't grab a book because you're going to listen to me. And let's get started. I'm Richard J. Hanna, and welcome to this, the Sunday Radio Magazine.

I've got my coffee. I'm in my favorite chair. Time for the Sunday Radio Magazine with the boy, Richard J. Hanna.

So let's fire up the DeLorean again and set the dial for 1986. Big hair, shoulder pads, and the Britain buzzing with change again. Let's take a look back. Politically, it was pure Thatcher. Margaret Thatcher was firmly into a seventh year as Prime Minister, dominating the landscape with her free market revolution. But 1986 wasn't without its drama. In January, Defence Secretary Michael Heseltine dramatically resigned from the cabinet over the Westland helicopter affair, a row that shook the government. And across the globe, the world was still reeling from the catastrophe earlier that year, which was the explosion of the Chernobyl nuclear power plant in April, which sent radioactive fallout across Europe and changed the conversation about nuclear energy forever. Everybody talks about Chernobyl. But back home, there was royal joy to lift the spirits. In July, the nation watched Prince Andrew marry Sarah Ferguson in a lavish ceremony at Westminster Abbey. Oh, how times have changed. It was a fairy tale wedding, and Fergie, as she became known, brought a new, lively energy, to say the least, to the House of Windsor. If you were heading to the pub to discuss all of this over a pint, that would cost you, depending where you were, a pint would set you back between 80 and 90 pence, and a packet of cigarettes was about £1.40, and petrol would have cost you about £1.90. A gallon, that is, not a litre, a gallon. Now, if you're dreaming of getting on the property ladder, the numbers were starting to climb. They were starting to climb in the 80s. The average house price in the UK was around 44,000. But if you wanted to live in the smoke, if you wanted to live down in London, you were looking at 54 grand on average, as prices in the capital were rising faster than the rest of the country, with a 15% jump that year. 1986, 15% jump. The average male salary was about £10,500, so that London dream might have felt just out of reach. On the roads, 1986 was the year for Ford. After pumping $3 billion into development, they launched the Ford Taurus. Do you remember that? And Motor Trend magazine in the States named it the car of the year. They called it the most significant car that Ford had introduced in decades. It was sleek, aerodynamic. But here in Europe, well, we went for a slightly more stodgy design. If you were looking for a car with a bit of zoom, you would have probably gone for a Mazda RX-8. That was the imported car of the year. It had a real weird rotary engine. I had one, actually, I remember, that was a technological marvel and a handling dream. Really did. The old Mazda RXs were really quick. Meanwhile, in the charts, the Communards, Richard Cole, were topping the UK singles chart with Don't Leave Me This Way, and Jackie Wilson's Riep Petite had a massive posthumous comeback at Christmas. On the telly, Top Gun was the film everybody wanted to see, making stars of Tom Cruise and Kelly McGuinness. So, from Chernobyl to the royal wedding, from the Ford Taurus to the Communards, and I would say Mazda, 1986 was a year of contrasts, tragedy and celebration, all soundtracks by some brilliant, some absolute bangers.

0: More on the drug-fueled adventures of John Mulaney, who at one time presented Saturday Night Live. Interesting chappie.
1: My life is in a much, much better place now. But if I ever feel that I need a reminder, thank you very much, of just how bad things used to be, I luckily have this. This is an interview that I gave to GQ magazine that I have absolutely no memory of giving. Have you ever had a conversation on drugs that you don't remember the next day? Was it a very long interview? I gave this interview December 15th, 2020. My intervention was December 18th. So it's bad that it was before. I guess what happened was a reporter called me and he said, "Hey, I'd like to interview you." And I was on a lot of cocaine. And I don't know if you know how cocaine works, but that is great news. So I want to share a few highlights from this interview that I have no memory of giving. Beginning with a line in their introduction which says, "GQ hopped on the phone with the comedian for a wide-ranging conversation." First question, GQ. "What are you up to today?" Mulaney. "I walked past what is supposedly the most haunted building in New York City." GQ. "Oh? Where is that?" Mulaney. "It's a vacuum cleaner store, and it's on 14th between 5th and 6th. And it used to be a boarding house. My, oh my. Apparently just incredibly haunted. And I'm talking like poltergeist haunted." GQ. "Okay." "Did you get a chill or a bad vibe?" Mulaney. "It doesn't give me a bad vibe anymore. I think when I first walked past it, I knew what it was. So maybe I faked the bad vibes."
2: What?
1: What could he mean? By the way, they have editors. They could have helped me out. "I think when I first walked past it, I knew what it was. So maybe I faked the bad vibes. Although I walked by a house that was haunted in Los Angeles once, and I didn't know it was haunted. I was just kind of like, oh, what's this house? And then slowly I was like, nah, I don't like this house. I'm gonna walk away from here with my dog. And then I found out it was called the Murder House of Los Feliz. And then I found out that it had a terrible history. Yes, that's the only time that I've really had a creeping sense of ghouls and ghosts out of nowhere, and then have it to be proven totally correct." No. There was not another question asked in the midst of that run. I am still answering the question, what did you do today? Also, I goddamn love that I use the word ghouls. When do you get to say that? Next question, GQ. "I want to talk to you about how this year has been for you creatively. Because around this time last year, you were coming off of the Sack Lunch Bunch, which was arguably one of your biggest creative risks, and it really paid off. How has your creative process been impacted by this year?" Mulaney. "If you heard that spoon drop, it's because I'm eating a bowl of Fruit Loops." Phenomenal. Phenomenal answer to any question in life. Always call out and identify every noise in a room. It doesn't come off paranoid at all. Next question, GQ magazine. Watching you on Late Night with Seth Meyers made me wonder, would you ever want your own talk show? Mulaney. Okay, so, I had two ideas for a talk show once. Let's pause and appreciate that sentence for a second. I had two ideas for a talk show once. And by ideas, I mean I thought about them in the privacy of my own room. One idea would be just interviewing people who do anything that interests me. And I don't mean like I'm on the ground and I'm watching them do their job. No, it would be like a talk show set. And they'd come out there and there'd be a band and so forth. Okay, let's pause right here. So, just to recap. I had two ideas for a talk show once. And the first of these is a talk show. The other idea was to have a show and just have on only elderly people. Which I obviously would not do now due to the risks. But I just thought it would be great to talk to old people, especially if they were comfortable talking about being at the end of their lives. Next question. GQ. Speaking of television, you had that sitcom that didn't pan out, but that was such a long time ago. We're in an era where networks and all these different streaming services are giving creators, seemingly, more room to make the shows that they want. Given that, would you try it again? Mulaney. Are you talking about a multicam, live audience sitcom the way I did it? GQ. No. Not necessarily. Mulaney. I would do the exact same show I did before, and the only thing I would change is the audience. And here's how it wraps up. GQ. I think what we've established in this conversation is that there are a ton of different ideas rattling around in your head that you should definitely make happen. Mulaney, if that's what people take away from this, I'd be thrilled. GQ, okay. I'm gonna let you go. I don't wanna take too much of your time away from the Fruit Loops. Mulaney, what are you talking about? They're long gone. Good night, Boston. Thank you very, very much.
0: John Mulaney, very, very funny, but also very sad and quite brave to talk about something that really happened to him.

0: Right.
1: Ah, Mr. Pilkington, and how are we today?
0: Yeah, I'm all right, Doctor. Yeah, I've just come for my checkup.
1: Okay, then. Pop your pants off.
0: What?
1: Just pop your pants off.
0: Well, I forgot to take my pants off.
1: Well, because I have to pop my finger up your...
0: Pop me what?
1: To check your prostate gland.
0: Don't worry about it.
1: Well, I am worried about it, because prostate cancer kills 10,000 men every year in Britain.
0: You can check that out if I get any symptoms.
1: Well, there aren't always symptoms, and symptoms do vary from man to man, so the best way to check it out is I just pop my finger up there.
0: I'm really not
1: and
0: happy
1: have a
0: with
1: feel.
0: This. Just
1: don't worry about it.
0: Is that it?
1: Yeah.
0: It's not that bad.
1: No.
2: I don't know why he was worried. You probably saved his life there.
0: Does he have to be here?
1: He's just a mate. Don't worry about him. He's just watching me at work.
3: For more information, visit the Prostate Cancer Charity website. Real men know all about it.
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Features Story News in Washington. I'm Nick Harper. The US-China summit in Beijing between Donald Trump and Xi Jinping has ended with a note of stability despite few details of progress on trade deals. Donald Trump has announced that he plans to build a national garden of American heroes in Washington and says the White House ballroom will be open by September 2028. And the United States has cancelled plans to deploy more than 4,000 troops to Poland.

It's hour two of the Sunday Radio Magazine with the boy, Richard J. Hanna. It's a Shawshank Redemption.

time for our version of Mastermind. We've got six fiendishly difficult questions for you. Here we go. We'll have a musical break and then we'll come back and give you those all important answers. This is just for banter. There are no prizes in it. There are no mugs. This is simply for the honor of being right. That's it. Six questions. Here we go. Question number one. What percentage of American men believe in love at first sight, according to a recent survey? What percentage of American men believe in love at first sight, according to a recent survey? And I mean love at first sight with a woman, not a pint of beer, okay? What percentage of American men believe... That would be an interesting question. What percentage of American men believe in love at first sight, according to a recent survey? Question number two. Who compares What's My Line? I'll have to check this answer. Who compares What's My Line? Or who compared What's My Line back in the day? Question number three. Who was the last surviving grandchild of Queen Victoria who died in 1981? Age 97. Now that question came up on The Chase recently. So I know that. Don't even need to look at the answers. Who was the last surviving grandchild of Queen Victoria who died in 1981, aged 97? Who was the last surviving grandchild of Queen Victoria who died in 1981, aged 97? Question number four. Which is the world's largest opera house? Which is the world's largest opera house? Question number five. Oh, this is a horrible question. You'll either get this because you're a super nerd or not. What is the standard width of British railway track? What is the standard width of a British railway track? And it's old money. It's feet and inches. I can't do new money. So what is the standard width of a British railway track? And then I told you they were difficult. And then finally, what curious question about their early days was asked of contestants on an official questionnaire in the 1960 Olympic Games? Really good question, this. I know the answer as well. What curious question about their early days was asked of contestants on an official questionnaire in the 1960 Olympic Games? So your six questions again. What percentage of American men believe in love at first sight, according to a recent survey? Who compared What's My Line? Who was the last surviving grandchild of Queen Victoria who died in 1981, age 97? Which is the world's largest opera house? What is the standard width of British railway track? What curious question about their early days was asked of contestants on an official questionnaire in the 1960 Olympic Games? We'll be right back with those answers after a musical break.

0: clear of the closing doors, please.
1: Okay, we're back for those all-important answers. I think this week's questions were really tough. I think this questions were really, really tough. Not really guessable either, because we didn't give you multiple choice. Question number one was, what percentage of American men believe in love at first sight, according to a recent survey? And that was 66%, two-thirds. There you go. What percentage of American men believe in love at first sight, according to a recent survey? It was 66%. Now, question number two is difficult, because I should have said who compared. I think I did say who compared what's my line. I think it's who famously compared what's my line. And it was Eamon Andrews, him of This Is Your Relief. He of This Is Your Life. He was the compare of what's my line. Question number three. Who was the last surviving grandchild of Queen Victoria, who died in 1981 and she was age 97, nearly made it to 100? Now, I knew this only because it came up on The Chase recently, and it's Princess Alice, who was the Countess of Athlone. Princess Alice will do. Give yourself a mark if you've got Princess Alice. But that, for some reason, became topical quite recently. Nearly made it to 100 years of age. Princess Alice, Countess of Athlone, was the last of Queen Victoria's grandchildren to survive ripe old age. Question number four. Which is the world's largest opera house? No, it's not Sydney. Which is the world's largest opera house? It's the Metropolitan Opera House in New York. Of course it is. It's American. It's big. Question number five. Well, I say this is super nerdy. What is the standard width of British rail track? What is the standard width of British rail track? Now, you've got to get this right. It's 4 feet, 8.5 inches. Everybody's going, yeah, of course I knew that. 4 feet, 8.5 inches. Now, this next question is odd. What curious question about their early days was asked of contestants on an official questionnaire in the 1960 Olympic Games? Yeah? It's whether they had been bottle-fed or breastfed. I'd like to know why. Whether they had been bottle-fed or breastfed is the answer. So we were looking for 66%, Eamon Andrews, Princess Alice, the Met Opera House in New York, 4 foot, 8.5 inches, we all knew that. Whether they had been bottle or breastfed.

0: is my favorite subject, actually. I've been married for 35 years. I'm very happy. I asked my wife if I was happy. She told me I am. That's good enough for me. When I got married, our relationship changed immediately. Not gradually, but immediately. My wife started to share knowledge with me, knowledge I had no idea she had before we got married. Tremendous amounts of knowledge she must have stored throughout the years waiting to share with her future husband. Not all at one time, just bits and pieces here and there on an ongoing basis. And at one time I thought it would end. Now I know it never will. But the thing is, I never know what's going to trigger her desire to share additional knowledge. That is the tricky part. That's the part that keeps us on our toes. It could pop up at any time for any reason or absolutely no reason at all. There are days when I'm going to walk through a room and I see my wife. Oh, I think I'll go the other way. I really haven't memorized yesterday's lesson yet. I've got a big midterm coming up and I'd like to do well. I never know what's going to trigger her desire to share additional knowledge. One day I just opened our back door. That's all I did. Simply opened the back door. Look at me, people. Just opened the back door. Perhaps slightly too long. I don't know what the exact time parameter is. I only know I must have went over because my wife whirled and yelled, "Shut the door. You just let 800 mosquitoes into the house." No, I had no idea that mosquitoes fly in swarms of 800. I would think that many in a swarm, you'd see something come through the door. I saw nothing but my wife, with her keen eyesight and wealth of knowledge, knew that 800 got into our house. God bless her, we could have been bitten to death that night. I got married, I no longer need the Discovery Channel. I guess what I'm trying to say to you is that marriage can be good because you learn things that you never knew when you were single. Marriage can be good because you learn things that you never knew when you were single. And you know what? You see examples of that around us all the time. I'm in a cafeteria behind an elderly couple. Husband reaching for whole milk. Reaching for whole milk. Listen carefully, reaching for whole milk. Mid-reach, his wife states, "You do not drink whole milk." He did not stop, he did not turn to reply, just veered off, went straight to the skim milk. Now I watched this and I thought how lucky that man was to have found that woman. Did he drink the wrong milk? You learn things when you get married that you never knew when you were single. For instance, now that I'm married, I realize that I never would have survived had I stayed single. If I hadn't gotten married when I did, I probably would have been dead in a matter of months. I mean that. When I was single, I was wild. I lived on the edge. You would not believe some of the things I used to do. For instance, when I was single, I used to wear my shoes in the house. I'm not making that up. I really did. I did not know carpets are supposed to live thousands of years. You learn things when you get married you never knew when you were single. For instance, now that I'm married, I know that I breathe way too loud. My wife not only told me I breathe too loud, she told me the exact distance from which people can hear me. A mile! I know it. Her knowledge is incredible. You learn things when you get married that you never knew when you were single. For instance, now that I'm married, I know when it's time to leave a party. I never used to know. When I was single, I would do really stupid things like stand till I quit having fun. Never realizing I should have left hours ago simply because it was time. How come you're leaving the party, man? It's time, pal, and you should get married so you'd know, too. See, sometimes when people start applauding, other people are like, no, we don't want to move our arms. You learn things when you get married you never knew when you were single. For instance, now that I'm married, I realize that I never knew how to get dressed. You ever get dressed up to go out with your wife? You come out of the bedroom and she just looks at you and says, no. No, you go back now. I will help you. If it's a British husband, well, you're married long enough. She didn't have to say anything. You come out of that bedroom, you see a certain look, you just do a little U-turn. You learn things when you get married you never knew when you were single. You see it around us all the time. Today, in the hotel I'm staying at, very nice hotel, walking down the hallway behind what had to be a husband and wife. He said, I'm hungry. She said, no, you're not. He walked by me, looked up at me as if to say, guess I'm not hungry. I sure thought I was hungry. Sometimes I get a pain in my stomach like I'm hungry. Good thing I married her. I could be eating right now and I'm not even hungry. Well, I hope I die first. All right, I'm going to leave this one with you. The reason I saved this one for last is one of my favorites, also one of the more recent ones. You learn things when you get married you never knew when you were single. I told my wife I wanted some shirts to perform in. This is one of the shirts that she got me. And I just told Nancy I don't want to wear a pink shirt. She said it's not pink, it's hibiscus. You know what? I think I missed school the day they covered that color. I don't ever remember asking another kid, hey, pass me that hibiscus crayon. And then all my brothers saw me in his shirt and they're all making fun of me. Hey, you're wearing a pink shirt, except now I'm armed with new knowledge. It's not pink, it's hibiscus. And then all my brothers went, oh. And one by one, as they got married, they got hibiscus shirts. But this is the beautiful part. This is where I know you're with me on this. After a show, I had a couple come up to me. The wife wanted her picture with me in my hibiscus shirt. She started to take her shawl off. As a joke, I said, why don't I wear your shawl? Her husband immediately said, no, the shawl is salmon. That would clash with the hibiscus. Hey, thanks a whole lot, everybody. Thank you. If you want to watch the rest of my special, click here. If you want to watch other clips, click here. Just click it. Trust me, click it. Click it, click it, click it. You won't regret it. Trust me, click it.
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3: Today's featured artists are the Rolling Stones, who have been going forever. They're an English rock band formed in London in 1962, and they're still going strong today. They're still filling stadia today. They are one of the most popular and enduring bands of the rock era and pioneered the gritty, rhythmically driven sound that came to define, well, the hard rock. Their first stable lineup consisted of course, Sir Mick Jagger, guitarist Keith Richards, multi-instrumentalist Brian Jones, the bassist Bill Wyman, and drummer Charlie Watts. Now, during their early years, Jones was the primary leader. Andrew Oldham became their manager in 1963 and encouraged them to write their own material. And that's when the Jagger-Richards partnership came into its own. They're rooted very firmly in blues and early rock and roll. And the Rolling Stones started out playing covers. but they were at the forefront of the first, and probably the second, British invasion in 1964 and became identified with the youthful counterculture in the 1960s. Boy, oh boy, were there some stories surrounding their success. But they produced a lot of their own material. I Can't Get No Satisfaction, do you remember that? Get Off My Cloud, which was 1965. The fantastic Painted Black. And then they had hit number one albums like Aftermath in 1966. And then Brian Jones left the band shortly before his death in 1969. And Bill Wyman left in 1993. And sadly, Charlie Watts, the drummer, died in 2021, quite recently. The Rolling Stones have estimated, or they have had estimated, record sales of more than, wait for it, 250 million sales. Record sales. 250 million. And that makes them one of the best-selling music artists of all time. They've won 3 Grammy Awards, and who's to say they won't win more, and a Grammy Lifetime Achievement Award. They were inducted into the Rock and Roll Hall of Fame in 1989 and the UK Music Hall of Fame in 2004. Billboard and Rolling Stone have ranked them as one of the greatest artists of all time. And who's going to argue with that? Fantastic band, super band, still going. And Mick Jagger still does that snake hips thing whenever he appears on tour. Today's band, I don't even know where I'm going to start. We've got such a range of music to play for them. But let's go for the best of 3.

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0: From Feature Story News in Washington, I'm Nick Harper. The US-China summit in Beijing between Donald Trump and Xi Jinping has ended with a note of stability despite few details of progress on trade deals. Donald Trump has announced that he plans to build a national garden of American heroes in Washington and says the White House ballroom will be open by September 2028. And the United States has cancelled plans to deploy more than 4,000 troops.
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It's the final hour of the Sunday Radio Magazine with that English fella, Richard J. Hanna. 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

0: The scariest thing that ever happened to me in my entire life was when I was very little. My dad said, I'm just gonna pop upstairs. And he went upstairs and he popped. I didn't speak to my dad. Well, he was a bus driver, you're not allowed to. My brother, he's allergic to cheese, not the taste. Just if anyone says the word, he goes, boop. Doesn't happen very often, but we've got some weird family photos. My grandfather, he was a GI, and he was in the RAF. Okay, he was a giraffe. During the war, when board games were illegal, he was put in prison for being a Yahtzee sympathizer. My uncle, he was a security guard at the O2 Arena.
1: The subject is marriage. Who wants to come in on that? Stuart.
2: I'm not married. If I was married, would I be able to do this? For that long? I am married. My wife and I met at a castanet class where we clicked. That's not entirely funny. No. We actually met in a museum, and the rest is history. 14 more. No, we actually met at a driving range where we hit it off. Can't be true. No, we actually met in a library. That's novel. No, actually, Wayne Rooney introduced us. It was a no-brainer. I'm only kidding. I'm not married. Well, I am married. That's why I'm wearing the ring. Oh, no. It must have fallen off in that hooker. Anybody who's married knows what I'm talking about when I say this, that you really find out about someone after you marry them. Like, for example, my wife doesn't have a peanut allergy. No, it turns out she has a penis. That's it, she has a penis.
3: Transport is the topic.
0: So I've got my own private jet. The rest of the jacuzzi belongs to my mum. If you've got a sat-nav, don't put the name of the company you're visiting into it. I tried to take some mayonnaise back the other day. I ended up in Helmand Province. I mean, I've got a car, but there's nothing I like better than making a bonfire on the passenger seat. Driving up and down, opening and shutting the electric sunroof and pretending to be a steam train. My uncle, he was a taxi driver, but then one day he left home without any indication. So recently, I was fell walking in the Lake District. Well, it's not quite true. Recently, I fell walking in the Lake District. I was going to tell someone, but the pillar box was full of sugar puffs.
4: Topic is jobs.
2: Ever since my best friend became a mime, I haven't heard from him. Still has my leotard. At first, I didn't believe my father stole from his job as a lollipop man, but all the signs were there. I used to be a panto horse, but I quit while I was ahead. I worked in produce, which wasn't exactly rocket salad. I used to sell dining room chairs under the table. I worked in China repairing typewriters. I didn't like the job, but I met lots of characters. I worked in a sweatshop. It was so-so. I started a VD clinic from scratch. My topic is jobs. My work is over.
3: And the topic is parenthood. Away you go, Milton.
0: I went back to my parents' house the other day, looked into my neighbour's garden where I used to steal apples as a toddler. They didn't mind me stealing apples, it was dressing up as a toddler they thought was weird. I come from a family of auctioneers. There's my mum, my dad, my Uncle Philip, Auntie Eileen, my dying grandfather, going. I said to my dad, I keep making mistakes. He said, you're talking to the wrong person. I said, oh no, not again. He said, well, it wasn't as bad as that Uber driver I had the other day. He fell asleep. So Calvin Klein's mum has labelled everyone else's pants. When my daughter was born, she had jaundice, so there she was, small, round, and yellow. We called her Melanie. Apparently, I didn't even turn up to one of my own children's christenings, according to one of them, who shall remain nameless.
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7: Today's featured artist is none other than Tom Jones. And when you think of a voice that can shake the rafters, make the ladies swoon and still pack a punch 50 years later, there's really only one name that comes to mind. And so we're going to talk about the legendary Sir Tom Jones. He was born Thomas John Woodward in a small town in Wales back in 1940. Nobody could have predicted that this coal miner's son would go on to sell over 100 million records and become one of the most recognizable voices on the planet. But here's the thing about Tom Jones. Even as a kid, that voice was there. He was singing at family gatherings, at weddings, in the school choir. It was his ticket out. It was his ticket out of Wales. But life had other plans for a while. At just 12 years of age, Tom was diagnosed with tuberculosis. He spent 2 years in bed recovering. And in his own words, it was the worst thing of my life. But here's the silver lining. With nothing else to do, he listened to music. He absorbed it, he drew, and he came out the other side of a fire that would soon ignite the charts. By the mid-1960s, the world would wake up to that voice, that full-throated, robust baritone. I love the way they say that. And what was the first song we heard? Well, it was It's Not Unusual, which he did as a demo for Sandy Shaw. Suddenly, everyone knew who Tom Jones was. He followed up with What's New Pussycat, then landed one of the coolest gigs ever, singing the theme song for the James Bond film Thunderball. The man was on fire, and what a range. I mean, what a range he could sing Green Green Grass of Home and have you reaching for a tissue. Then he'd turn around and belt out Delilah and have the whole pub singing along. Later came She's a Lady, and much later still, when he was pushing 60, he dropped Sex Bomb, and suddenly a whole new generation discovered what their parents already knew, that Tom Jones was pure charisma, pure power and charisma.
8: Thank you so much, ladies and gentlemen.
7: He took over Las Vegas in 1967 and basically never left it. He had his own TV show. He got nominated for a Golden Globe and even showed up in Tim Burton's Mars Attack. Well, because why not? The man has a range in every sense of the word. He was great friends, apparently, with Elvis Presley. And let's talk about accolades. Grammy for Best New Artist in 1966, which is funny because he was still going strong nearly 60 years later. two Brit Awards, an OBE, and then in 2006, he got the big one. He was knighted by the Queen herself for his services to music. Sir Tom Jones. A nice ring to it, doesn't it? But here's what really gets me. In the 2010s, when most people his age, and certainly if I get to his age, I've got my feet long up, are well into retirement. Tom became a coach on The Voice UK. A whole new generation got to watch that legendary voice mentor young singers, and he's still doing it today. So, from a bedroom in Wales, recovering from TB, to commanding stages all over the world, Sir Tom Jones is proof that some voices are simply timeless. And we've got three of the best coming up right now.
9: Here is, from Wales, Tom Jones, and he's magnificent.

Your sister sees the future like your mama and yourself. You've never learned to read or write. There's no books upon your shelf.

0: Lots of great music played on these shows. We don't back announce this series. 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
1: Come in.
2: Right.
3: Ah, Mr. Pilkington, and how are we today?
2: Yeah, I'm all right, Doctor. Yeah, I've just come for my checkup.
3: Okay, then. Pop your pants off.
2: What?
3: Just pop your pants off.
2: Well, I've got to take my pants off.
3: Well, because I have to pop my finger up your...
2: Up my what?
3: ...to check your prostate gland.
2: Don't worry about it.
3: Well, I am worried about it, because prostate cancer kills 10,000 men every year in Britain.
2: You can check that out if I get any symptoms.
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2: I'm really not
3: ...and have a feel.
2: Just
3: don't worry about it.
2: Is that it?
3: Yeah.
2: It's not that bad.
3: No.
1: I don't know why he was worried. You probably saved his life there.
2: Does he have to be here?
3: He's just a mate. Don't worry about him. He's just watching me at work.
4: For more information, visit the Prostate Cancer Charity website. 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

The Police were a British rock band, although they did contain an American, which was formed in London way back in 1977, Silver Jubilee year. The group consisted of three members: Sting, lead vocals and bass guitar, Andy Summers, fantastic guitar, and the American Stuart Copeland, who was drums and backing vocals. It became at that time one of the most popular and influential bands of the late 1970s and early 1980s, and they were known for their unique blend of rock, reggae and punk. The distinctive sound and clever lyrics made them an instant hit, and they soon became one of the most popular bands on the planet. On the planet, they scored big hits like Roxanne, Message in a Bottle, Every Breath You Take, Don't Stand So Close to Me, and Everything She Does Is Magic. Their music is known for Sting's high-pitched voice, Summers' mind-blowing, absolutely fantastic guitar work, and Copeland's stylish, super stylish drumming. Their debut album, released in 1978, featured the hit single Roxanne. They then went on to build on this success with albums like Regatta de Blanc, Zenyatta Mondatta, and Ghost in the Machine, and this culminated in their absolutely amazing 1983 album, Synchronicity. The Police disbanded first in 1986, and each member went off pursuing their own projects, and Sting became even more famous as a solo artist, while Copeland wrote an awful lot of TV themes. In 2007, however, they came back together and made a triumphant return with a world tour. They celebrated their tremendous legacy and introduce their music to a whole new generation. I think they are rightly regarded as one of the greatest rock bands of all time, and I do mean that. They're known for their innovative sound, their musicianship, and their everlasting impact on the industry, and their outstanding achievements include multiple Grammy Awards and an induction into the prestigious Rock and Roll Hall of Fame in 2003. So much great music. What do you play? I've chosen three, and we'll start with Message in a Bottle.

And just like that, 3 hours together is up. It flies by when you've got good music and great company. And I want to say a huge thank you to you for tuning in today to this station. You're the reason we do this, so a massive thank you to you, as well as a massive thank you to the executive producers and the whole team behind the scenes who work so hard to bring you the magazine on this station. Stick around, though, because we've got plenty more great radio entertainment coming your way. Now, if you want to get hold of me, maybe you've got a request, a dedication, a comment, or you just want to say hello, drop me a line using the contact form on the website. I'd love to hear from you. I also want to send a special thank you to Lorraine and the team from Broadcast East for keeping everything running smoothly, and a big shout out to our sponsors at smartjobclub.com. Do check them out. So as we wrap up, just a gentle reminder from me, Richard J. Hanna, look after each other, be kind wherever you can, and I'll see you right here next week. Take care.

0: From Feature Story News in Washington, I'm Nick Harper. The US-China summit in Beijing between Donald Trump and Xi Jinping has ended with a note of stability despite few details of progress on trade deals. Donald Trump has announced that he plans to build a national garden of American heroes in Washington and says the White House ballroom will be open by September 2028. And the United States has cancelled plans to deploy more than 4,000 troops to Poland.
1: 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Like that.

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2: It sure is, and you're so welcome along to the program this week as well. And thank you for joining us. We have music from the last 5 decades to get through. It sounds like a task, doesn't it? But it's absolutely wonderful because we can just about play anything covering the last 50 years. So hopefully some of your favourites in there. And we have a couple of interesting features on the programme as well. We'll have a song from either Sting or from his band The Police. We'll have one or two new songs from recording artists trying to make it in the music world and in the radio world. And of course, not forgetting our relaxing chill part of the program, which is a half an hour of easy listening, feel good music. It's on for the final 30 minutes. And also, we have the same word, different tune part of the show, where I pick one word from a song title, and then I find it in several other song titles, and I play them all for you, well, as many as I can, during the course of the program. So if you think you can handle that, and if you think you can handle the best music, as I say, from the last 5 decades, well then, you're on the right station and the right program. Let's kick it off right now. I ain't worried. Hope you're not. It's One Republic.

yeah, what a song. Short and sweet, to the point. Great stuff from Top Gun 2, a number of years back. That's One Republic and I Ain't Worried, kicking us off on this week's edition of 50 Years and Rolling. Hello everyone again, and a big welcome along to you. I hope you're in good form, and that perhaps the music might put you even into better form, if that is possible. And if not, well, just stay in that same place. I know, I should be a philosopher, shouldn't I? No, I don't think so. Second up, we are going all the way back to the 1970s. 1977. It's Earth, Wind and Fire. A little bit of spacey stuff. This is called Fantasy.

my goodness. What a song. A great remix version of an old classic from 1977. All in all, it's absolutely top class. And speaking of all in all, well, that's the name of the album it originally came from as well. The great sound of Earth, Wind and Fire and Fantasy. Yeah, shall we try and do the whole lot here on 50 Years and Rolling? I mean, how do you follow a song like that? It's so difficult, but we're sticking with the 70s and going back 2 years earlier to 1975 with Queen.

0: from one of the best albums of the early noughties, How to Dismantle an Atomic Bomb. It's Bono and the Boys, U2, and that's called A Man and a Woman. And before that, we had music from the late Freddie Mercury, along with his band Queen, from 1975. Yeah, it's hard to believe, isn't it? You're My Best Friend. Well, I hope this radio station is one of your best friends, along with this program. It's 50 years and rolling. It's Leo Kirby here, broadcasting from Limerick in Ireland, as I do each and every week at this time, bringing you musical delights from the last 5 decades. And one of the things we do is we play a song from either the Police or from the main man of the Police, who is Sting.
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0: a concept that Sting came up called the Tiny Desk Concert or Club, and it features Sting and Shaggy with the old classic from Sting called Englishman in New York. And do you know something? I'm emphasizing the word new because it's time for that part of the program.
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3: This is

Wow, what a great song that is from, well, it sounds like the Beautiful South, and you'd be bang on because two former members of that band, Paul Heaton and Jackie Abbott, came together a number of years ago and brought us out that song, which is called New Fella. And it fits in rather nicely with the same word, a different tune part of the program, because it's all about, well, what I do is I pick a word from a song title and I find it in maybe seven or eight other song titles and play them for you during the course of the program. So the word is new. We've had Englishman in New York, New Life, and a new fella there. And right now, let's have some new rules, because this is Dua Lipa.

What a sound from Dua Lipa. That is called New Rules. Do you know something? There are just so many songs with new in the title. It's absolutely incredible. I suppose it's a fairly obvious choice for a word in a song title. New this, new that. And I haven't even thought about the groups that have new in their title. New Radicals, New Order. Oh, stop. I could do a separate program on groups alone. But we're sticking with the same word. Different tunes part of the show, and this next one, well, I tell you, it's going to bring back some great memories. It does for me, and perhaps it will for you as well, because back a long, long time ago, when I was out and about as a young fella, you'd go to the old disco and you'd be hoping for slow songs and whatnot, and you might, you know, dance slowly with someone that you had your eye on, and then the end of the night would come, and most of the DJs in this region of Limerick in Ireland, well, there was one song back in the 80s that they would always finish up on. I'm not finishing the program, but I am going to continue with same word, different tune, and play that song. It's Frank Sinatra, New York, New York.

Great memories there on both occasions from the 1980s. First off, Frank Sinatra and New York, New York. And that one there is Simon Le Bon and Company. His group are called Duran Duran. And as I say, from the 1980s as well. We played New Moon on Monday. I'm still going to try and get three more in before we finish this part of the program. And we're heading back to the 1970s right now with the Stylistics.

Well, it's maybe older than 50 years, but great to hear it again. One of the all-time classics from the Stylistics, and You Make Me Feel Brand New. I do hope you're enjoying this part of the program. Still time for a couple more tunes with the word new in the title.

with someone new. Hasn't he some voice from a place called Bray, not too far outside of Dublin, in Ireland here. There goes Hozier and Someone New. And from Bray in Ireland, we go to California and a song. Actually, this is the third song in this section of the program with the words, not the word new, but the words New York in the title. And this is Michael Franks. It's real kind of jazzy, smoothie, and sophisticated.

0: From Feature Story News in Washington, I'm Nick Harper. The US-China summit in Beijing between Donald Trump and Xi Jinping has ended with a note of stability despite few details of progress on trade deals. Donald Trump has announced that he plans to build a national garden of American heroes in Washington and says the White House ballroom will be open by September 2028. And the United States has cancelled plans to deploy more than 4,000...
1: The greatest old news of...

0: Yeah, and off we go into the second part of the programme for this week. I certainly hope you're enjoying the music so far. It's Leo Kirby with you for another hour, bringing you great tunes from the last 5 decades. We're not finished with new yet. We have one more tune with new in the title, and it's coming up for you right now.
1: This is Leo Kirby.

Well, what a way to start the second hour of this week's edition of 50 Years and Dolling. It actually concludes our little part of the programme we call Same Word, Different Tune, where I pick a word out of a song title and I find it in loads of other song titles, which is the case this week because I could go on forever. The word was new. And you know what? I could have actually picked two words, New York, because we must have had maybe three or four songs with New York in them, but new is the key word. And that one there from Don Henley, a great song, great to hear it again from the 1980s. That's called New York Minute. And on we go. The music continues on the program, and this one's still doing the business as it did a number of years back. I Hate All Over for the second time.

was it better the first time when it was released or the second time? I reckon it's actually selling more the second time round. There goes Zara Larsson and Lush Life.

What about that for a song from Olivia Dean and her current offering called Men I Need? And before that, from the 1980s, the great classic Randy Crawford, and You Might Need Somebody. Let's head back to the 1990s now. Do you remember this one? It's a remix version of a huge hit single Seal had, and it's called Crazy.

Yeah, that's what you call here a decent remix of a great song from the 1990s. It is Seal. Some voice, isn't he? That's called Crazy, right here on 50 Years and Rolling. And one more song, and we'll be heading into the final part of the show, which is called A Relaxing Chill, where I play 30 minutes of easy listening, feel-good music. And taking us to that, it's Tears for Fears.

0: 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More music next.
1: Yeah, for the next 30 minutes, it's all about the relaxing and the chilling. That's my hope for you each and every week on this part of 50 Years and Rolling, that you can just make a bit of you time and let the music work its magic and bring you a bit of joy, at least to the earlobes and maybe to the head and brain as well. And you're asking maybe if you're new to it, why are you saying that, Leo? Well, because I get to play music like this one

They don't come much better than that. The haunting voice and haunting sound of Stevie Nicks. And that's from an album she brought out around the early noughties called Trouble in Shangri-La. And from that, we played Love Is. Sure, do we know what love is? It's what you want it to be. That's my pontificating on the program this week. And we're not doing same word, different tune all over again. But it just happens that this next song, it's from the 1980s, and it's called Lover. But this time, it's Brian Ferry in Roxy Music.

Well, if you are familiar with your American TV cop series, especially from the 1980s, that song might be familiar to you because it was used in the great old TV cop series Crockett and Tubbs, Miami Vice. Do you remember that? And from that, actually, that TV series produced some incredible soundtracks. I think maybe three or four albums over, I don't know how many seasons it went, but that's from one of those albums. It's Roxy Music, around about 1985-86 for that one, and that's called The Lovers. Now, what we like to do with this station, and indeed this program as well, is promote up-and-coming artists trying to make it in the music world and get their music compositions played, which is not an easy thing to do, especially on mainstream radio. So I encourage, if you're a musical-minded person and have a few songs, well, you might drop them in to me on MP3 format, please, on 50yearsandrolling@gmail.com. 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I guarantee you I will listen to them, and if I think they're good enough for our listeners' ears, well, then I will play them. And my hope is that there might be someone important listening that has a bit of influence in the music world, and maybe can give these artists a break. That is my hope, and I try and play one or two of those each and every week during the course of the two-hour program. And this week, now, listen up to the name, because it's not Harry Nilsson, it's Henry Nilsson, okay? Just to clarify that. And when I got the MP3 from this gentleman and I looked at his influences, when you see like Jackson Browne and Neil Young, you got to give it a listen. And I'm so glad I did. So I want you to listen to it now and see what you think. As I say, his name is Henry Nilsson, and this is his current offering. It's called Beginning of the End.

goodness me, it's such a powerful song for sure. And way older than I originally thought as well. Came out in 1976, title track for an album that Jackson Browne brought out then, called The Pretender. And before that, someone who cites Jackson Browne as one of his major influences. He's around a while, but he's trying to make it big time in the music world. His name is Henry Nielsen, and we played his latest offering called Beginning of the End. Well, speaking of end, we're nearly done. Just time for one more tune before I leave you this week. And I do hope you enjoyed the programme and that you will make it a date on this great station each and every week at the same time. That's when I'm with you and I really love playing the tunes for you. So please do that and keep it here now as well, because right after me, there are more top-notch musical shows, every genre of music catered for, coming up for your listening pleasure. So until I talk to you again, you take care of each other and take care of yourselves as well. This is Leo Kirby saying bye-bye. I'm going to leave you with a beautiful song from the 1980s from the Bee Gees. And it's on extended play as well. I really like this one. And I'm hoping that it ticks the box for you as well. As I say, it's the Bee Gees with Spirits Haven't Flown. Bye now.

From Features Story News in Washington, I'm Nick Harper. The US-China summit in Beijing between Donald Trump and Xi Jinping has ended with a note of stability despite few details of progress on trade deals. Donald Trump has announced that he plans to build a national garden of American heroes in Washington and says the White House ballroom will be open by September 2028. And the United States has cancelled plans to deploy more than 4,000 troops.

So releasing singles as a solo artist from 1970 through to today. That was, of course, Diana Ross, of course, also former member as well of the Supremes in the 1960s. And that was her very first single to be released in 1980. So, in fact, the 1960s.

there you go, Diana Ross and Bottom Line here on the first and last radio show. Before that as well, we also played Upside Down, the first single that she would release in the 1980s, in 1980, from her most successful and biggest selling album to date of her career. That was, of course, Diana. That was released in 1980. That single then was called Bottom Line and didn't chart as well, but you can definitely tell it's a Diana Ross song, and you can definitely tell that it is a single from the late 1980s. So in the career of Diana Ross, she has had 26 studio albums and 117 singles to date, and has sold over 100 million records worldwide. And in 1993, Guinness World Records named her the most successful female charting artist in music history as well.

0: well. There we go. So in her career as well, in the UK, she has sang on a UK top 75 hit single for at least once a year, 33 consecutive years from 1964 to 1996, a record for any performer. And her singles and albums combined have spent more than 1,000 weeks on the UK charts as well, with singles totaling 573 weeks. That's just under 11 years. And albums spending a total of 634 weeks or 12 years on the charts. That is not bad record, if you ask me. And she's still going strong today. There we go. That was, of course, Diana Ross.
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0: So back in 1993, and during the big peak of British girl groups, there was a band that were formed called All Saints, originally actually called All Saints 1975. The band started with Melanie Blatt, Shazney Lewis and Simone Rainford. The group struggled to find commercial success upon being signed by the record company and were dropped by the label shortly after Rainford left the group due to a power struggle with Shazney Lewis. In 1996, the group were joined by the sisters Nicole and Natalie Appleton, and they signed to a different record label and shortened their name as well. During the 1990s, they, of course, had many, many hits from the likes of Under the Bridge, also, of course, as well, Never Ever in 1997, I Know Where It's At as well, and also Pure Shores as well in the year 2000. But we're going to concentrate on the first and last single that they released in the 1990s. The first one as a group of three. The last one, of course, as the band, as you all know today. Released in 1998. In just a moment, we are going to play for you War of Nerves. But before that, their first single to be released in 1994 that only made it to number 92 on the UK singles chart. Here they are with Silver Shadow.

0: What a tune. That was All Saints there and War of Nerves, taken from the album All Saints. That is, by the way, their biggest selling album to date. That was released in 1998 and it would be a number 7 hit on the UK singles chart. It would get into the top 40 as well in a majority of other countries where the song was released. As I mentioned, after that, they also released Pure Shores as well in the year 2000, of course, taken from the Beach, wasn't it? The one with Leonardo DiCaprio in the year 2000. I've actually seen that film. Also, Black Coffee as well was also released in the 2000 as well. They split up in 2001, got back together again, released more material, split back up again, then got back together again, etc., etc., etc. And their last single to be released that I'm aware of anyway was back in 2018, and that was called After All from the album Testament. There we go. Each of them have had also launched other careers as well in music, writing, and also fashion as well, and things like that, and some TV presenting as well. So there we go. That's the British all-female group, the All Saints.
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0: Yes, this is the First and Last Radio Show. Now, Sam Smith was born in May of 1992. He, of course, is an English singer-songwriter. In 2012, Sam Smith rose to prominence when he featured in the breakthrough single for Disclosure called Latch, which was a top 20 hit in the UK. The following year, in 2013, he also featured on Naughty Boy's single La La La, which became a number one hit in the UK. But from his debut album in 2014, In the Lonely Hour, his very first single was actually released before La La La, and that single was called Lay Me Down. We're going to play that for you in just a moment. After that, of course, he has released other singles, including Money On My Mind, which was a number one single, Stay With Me as well, which was internationally successful, reaching number 2 on the Billboard Hot 100. He also won 4 Grammy Awards as well for Best Pop Vocal Album, Best New Artist Record of the Year, and also Song of the Year as well in 2015 at the 57th Annual Grammy Awards as well. Yeah, they were held in 2015. I've just tweaked there. He's also as well written the song Writing on the Wall, which served as the theme for the James Bond film Spectre, which was released in 2015, which won him a Golden Globe and an Academy Award for Best Original Song as well. So, in a moment, we are going to play his last single to be released. That single is called To Be Free. But before that, this is his first. This is Sam Smith with Lay Me Down.

0: There you go, Sam Smith then, and his last single to be released in 2025, To Be Free. And also, of course, we played his very first single released in 2013, which was Lay Me Down. As I said, he's had Money On My Mind, Stay With Me, which have been UK number ones, also Lay Me Down as well, which was a Red Nose re-release with John Legend, Writings on the Wall, which is also number one as well, Two Good At Goodbyes in 2017, which was also a number one as well, and of course Promises as well. Now Sam Smith, in his career so far, he's had 5 Grammy Award wins, 3 Brit Award wins, 3 Billboard Music Awards and an American Music Award as well, plus a Golden Globe and an Academy Award as well. The album Lonely Hour was the best-selling debut album of the 2010s and the 6th best-selling album of the decade as well. Not bad, really, considering he's fallen behind the likes of Ed Sheeran, Adele and Eminem. Not bad at all. And Sam Smith is the first openly non-binary musician to both release a song that reached number one on the Billboard Hot 100 and also to win a Grammy Award.
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0: So in just a moment, we are going to go to the Billboard Hot 100 for 1966. I want you to guess what the last number one was in that particular year in America. It made it to number one on December the 31st, 1966. Okay, what is the song? We'll play the first number one as well in a moment, which also reached number one on the 1st of January, 1966. But before that, okay, we are going to stay in the UK, and the first and last single to make it to number one in 1972. Okay, what will it be? Have a guess. I will give you some clues. This particular tune wasn't a Christmas tune, by the way. I've got to be honest with you. It reached number one on the 23rd of December, 1972, and stayed there for a total of 5 weeks. So it was also the first number one of 1973. Okay. What is that song? Okay. One band it wasn't was the New Seekers, because they were the first new number one of 1972, following on from Benny Hill and Ernie, the fastest milkman in the West. Check it out if you want to know what that's all about. Here are the New Seekers, and I'd like to teach the world to sing.

I don't know about you, but I'd just love to sing in perfect harmony, and I can't. So that was the first number one single then, new number one single in the UK in 1972. You had T-Rex, Tally Graham, Sam Nielsen, Without You, Don McLean's Vincent as well. You also had Alice Cooper with Schools Out, Rod Stewart, You Wear It Well, Moldy Old Dough by Lieutenant Pigeon as well, and Chuck Berry with My Ding-a-Ling. That was a number one hit in the UK in 1972. But what was the last number one single in the UK in 1972? Do you know? Do you think you know? Let's find out.

There we go, riding high on the popularity of the Osmonds. That was little Jimmy Osmond there, and long-haired lover from Liverpool. He was only 9 years and 8 months when that song made its number one on the UK singles chart. And it also reached number two in Australia and was a top 40 hit as well in the US. So speaking of the US, let's have a look at their Billboard Hot 100 number ones of 1966. So what will be the last number one of this particular year in America on the Billboard Hot 100? Well, in 1966, you had Good Vibrations by the Beach Boys, You Keep Me Hanging On by the Supremes, Last Train to Clarksville by the Monkees, Reach Out, I'll Be There by the Four Tops. These are great tunes. Summer in the City by the Loving Spoonful, Wild Thing by the Troggs, Strangers in the Night by the legendary Frank Sinatra, When a Man Loves You, Man Loves a Woman by Percy Sledge, Mama and the Papas with Monday Off. These are brilliant tunes. But what was the last? Find out in just a moment. Here is the first, The Sound of Silence by Simon and Garfunkel.

0: 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So did you guess it right?
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1: So today's classic album then, here on the First and Last Radio Show, is an album released in 1985 by Kate Bush. The album is called Hounds of Love, and it was her fifth studio album as well. It was commercially successful and marked a return to the public eye for Kate Bush after the low sales of her previous album in 1982, The Dreaming. This particular album's lead single was, of course, Running Up That Hill, which became Bush's biggest hit, reaching number three on its original release. But then, thanks to Stranger Things, in June 2022, it would reach number one again on the UK singles chart. The album's first side produced three further singles, Cloud Busting, Hounds of Love, and also The Big Sky, all of which reached the UK top 40. The last single on this particular album is called The Morning Fog, which didn't chart, unfortunately. This is her best-selling studio album and was the first one to reach the top 40 on the Billboard 200 as well. And the album was nominated for a Brit Award as well, and Kate Bush nominated for Best British Female and the Best British Single for Running Up That Hill. And as I said, the album and single re-entered the chart in 2022, thanks to Series 4 of Netflix's Stranger Things. So, in just a moment then, we are going to play for you the last single on Side 2, The Morning Fog. But before that, here is track number one on the single on the album, I should say. This is Running Up That Hill.

0: mysterious scribblings? A secret code? No. Poems, no less. Poems, everybody! The laddie reckons himself a poet. Money, get back. I'm all right, Jack. Keep your hands off my stack. New car, caviar, four-star daydream. Think I'll buy me a football team. Absolute rubbish, laddie. Get on with your work.
1: From Feature Story News in Washington, I'm Nick Harper. The US-China summit in Beijing between Donald Trump and Xi Jinping has ended with a note of stability despite few details of progress on trade deals. Donald Trump has announced that he plans to build a National Garden of American Heroes in Washington and says the White House ballroom will be open by September 2028. And the United States has cancelled plans to deploy more than 4,000 troops to Poland.
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1: And a very good evening. Welcome along to Nice and Easy, right here on your favourite station. It's Aaron Bennett with you through till 10 and beyond. The first show, Nice and Easy, here on multiple stations, and then on Golden Grooves only after 10 is the Wide Awake Club. 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Mad Jocking, Septic Peg Stars, and of course my featured artist as well later on. 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

or come into the chat room on the radio stations taking the show. Starting off at the beginning then with this one, and it comes from... Let me just sort my playlist out. I've forgotten to delete the old playlist. When you don't delete it, it plays the wrong thing. The top of the board is a bit of Alana Miles. I nearly said Alison Moyet then. She's coming up. Proper tune, this. Black Velvet.

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If you want to make a request or dedication, call 0125 393 3496 6 and he will sort it for you.

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And everywhere. That's where I am at the moment. I'm everywhere. 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

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Hello to our listeners in Hutchinson and Richmond, Kansas. 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We're also on Golden Grooves Radio. Good evening to everybody there. And on LSB Radio in Buckinghamshire. 01253 934 966 is how you can phone in. 01253 934 966.

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Mad Jocking Septic Peg Stars and my featured artist still to come. In the meantime, though, let's carry on with the music and play this one. The Mango played on Golden Grooves last night. Alison Moyer and Vince Clark. It is Yazoo. I love this song, Only You.

0: have something here for you. Your father wanted you to have this when you were old enough, but your uncle wouldn't allow it.
1: What is it?
0: Your father's microphone. This is the device needed by all DJs. This microphone is an elegant example from a more civilized age of radio. For over countless generations, DJs have been the guardians of peace and justice in the world. 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
0: You won't understand these words until later in your life, but they will guide you to become a master DJ. The Force will be with you, always.

0: taking it back to 1993 with that one. Makes me feel very old thinking about that. Blimey. Anyway.
1: You're listening to the Big Fat Party Anthems, you know. That's all the big tunes that they played way years ago, you know. I've got a few in a 78 somewhere, you know. That's a load of nonsense, that, you know. But I like the Big Fat Party Anthems, is what I'm trying to say. And Big Tommy's your mat. No one plays them like he does, you know.
0: Oh, no, nobody plays him like Big T. And he sent me his tune of the week for Man Jocking. It is definitely one if you're getting the kids ready for school. Tomorrow morning, you're bathing the dog, you're doing the ironing, you're doing the cleaning, or you're just chilling out. This is Floor Filler and Sister Golden Hair. When I try to... Oh, poor old Big T, he doesn't have much hair these days.

0: mother plays one of these slamming tunes, by the way. At least I think that's what the youngsters call them, isn't it? Slamming tunes. Hey, how much are you paying me for doing this, by the way? That's a big drum, that, is it? No.
1: What's that called? A timpani drum? Is that what it's called, eh?
0: Hello there. Hey, it's good to meet you. I'm just in this wee recording booth here, you know.
1: What's that, boss? Oh, right, I'm on.
0: All right, aye, here they go then. Let's take a wee swatch of this. If you go, so just stand by me. That's it. All right, aye. Oh, I'm getting to the groove of this now, aye. Oh, that's lovely. Oh. When the night is young and I'm sitting on my bum. Oh, I'm just being lazy. Of course, I'm a lazy sort, you know. Don't do marathons or nothing like that, you know. Too much for me. Because I'm Rab C. That's right, aye. Off the telly, you know. Aye, governing order, aye. Rab C is my name and I'm here to say, oh, I'm loving this. It's good, isn't it? Hello. Stand by me. Oh, won't you stand by me? I'm only 5'3". I'm Rab C. I'm 33. And over there is my pal. Aye, that big bloke that's on the tranny, you know. Aye, what's his name? Oh, well, it's Big T. And I'm Rab C. I'm 33. He's quite a big bloke, you know. He likes eating all the pizzas and fish and chips and steak pies and all that, you know. Got a bit of belly on him, you know, but I keep saying to him, well, you need to try and slim down, Rab C. He'll say to me, and I'll go, no, Big T, it's you, the man that's quite slim down. I've got a wee bit of belly on me, but no, like you, boss, you're mega, you know. But we're going to go to Scottish Slimmers, that'll sort it out, eh?
2: Hello.
0: Aye, exactly. Just wait, he gets on the scales, eh? Ho, ho, he'll break them. What do you pay for a new set of scales, boss? Oh, dear, dear. Oh, stand by me, I'm Rab C.
2: Hello.
0: Stand by me, oh, won't you stand by me? My name is Rab C. Stand by me, I'm 5'3".
2: Hello.
0: Stand, go, stand, stand by me. My name is Rab C. I'm 33. Don't you see that I'm just a wee guy? Oh yes, I'm only 5'3". I'm bursting for a pee.
2: Hello.
0: Because I'm Rab C. That's me. You know, got a nicer block though, you know. Hey, this is a clap along bit here, eh? Ho, ho, ho, ho. So I want you, stand by me. Mind the microphone, boss. Stand by me.
2: Oh. Hello.
0: Stand by me. Won't you stand by me? I'm only 5'3", but stand by me, Rab C.
2: Hello.
0: Do you remember doll pitch the stiletto heels on, you know? I've got to look right up to her, because, you know, I'm just a wee bloke, you know? She's so tall with him on, you know? Oh. I'm Rab C. Goodbye from me.
3: Oh, we had to play Stand By Me, Rab C. Nesbitt himself. Oh, yes. Gotta love it. It is 21 minutes away from 8 o'clock. Playing your request this evening. If you do want to get in touch, you can. Is the number you need. 01253 934 966. 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Get in touch on social media or come into the chat room on the radio stations taking the show. Still to come, we do have Septic Peg Stars. And my featured artist. All coming your way. Between now and 10.

In the meantime, this one from Cher. You know it's good to share and share alike. If I could turn back time. And it seems we've got a karaoke version in there, or an instrumental or something. Bear with me, I will get that back on. I have got a version that works. Let's try this version, and hopefully it might be the right version. With a bit of luck. Nope, that's the karaoke version as well. Right, we'll try one more time. I will mark that as an instrumental.

It is R. Kelly. If I could turn back the hands of time, taking it back to 1999. There are plenty of us that wish we could. A couple more then before the top of the hour. Going back to the 80s with this next one. From the film Mannequin. Oh yes, all about stiffs, that one. A real film about dummies. Nothing's gonna stop us now.

0: News in Washington, I'm Nick Harper. The US-China summit in Beijing between Donald Trump and Xi Jinping has ended with a note of stability despite few details of progress on trade deals. Donald Trump has announced that he plans to build a national garden of American heroes in Washington and says the White House ballroom will be open by September 2028. And the United States has cancelled plans to deploy more than 4,000 troops to Poland.
1: 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Like this.

0: do this, wouldn't it? Well, we're into the second hour of the show anyway, so we will just whack it back in if it's going to do that.
1: Your love.
0: Good evening to our listener in Burnley. Hope you're very well. This is Rita Coolidge taking you back to 1977. Going higher and higher.

Rita Coolidge and Higher and Higher from 1977, an absolutely brilliant track here on Nice and Easy on your favourite radio station. It is Aaron then with you all the way through until 10, playing your requests and all my usual features as well. Septic Peg Stars are on the way very soon. Good evening to our listener in Pomora in the United States, who's just joined us as well. Oh 1253 934 966 is how you can call in. 01253 934 966. 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

0: Let me get myself a snob.
1: That's enough for both of you. Leave us open on this,
0: And you can't come into the chat room on the radio stations taking the show. Don't forget, later on you can choose my featured artie. Three songs by one artist, one that I haven't already played.

0: Oh yes, taking it back to 1957 with that one. Cool, blimey, that is an oldie, definitely. The Silhouettes and Get a Job, right here on Nice and Easy on your favourite radio station. We've come to that point of the show, though, where it's time to do this.
1: Hello, this is Mystic Meg. Now it's time to see what the future has in store for you. As my beautiful sister, Septic Peg, gazes into her crystal ball and tells you her horoscope predictions for the week ahead.
0: Indeed. We'll do the first three, then a bit of music, and then the next three. Starting off with Aries, Taurus and Gemini, and if you are an Aries born 21st of March through to the 20th of April, a phase of making time in money terms can come to an end with Mars's end chart move. Doesn't make sense, but never mind. And at least two big decisions can be taken this week. Accepting that you have inner control over cash no matter what, the outward pressure or temptation could be a light bulb moment. Love storms settle as Venus casts a calming sense of security over all bonds at all stages. If you're like me and a Taurus, born 21st of April to the 21st of May, happy birthday Taurus! Your power planet Venus is on the move along with several other zodiac players. So expect the unexpected all week. Love words you may have given up on hearing could be spoken while Mercury and the Sun light up money deals all the ways that you can think of. Mars brings main character energy into making you the star of the week and your world. And if you are a Gemini born 22nd of May to the 21st of June, both Mercury and the Sun step over to Team Gemini this week, so you're smarter, sharper, flirtier and faster than ever. Don't waste this energy surge. Set up those meetings and those messages. Nothing may be perfect, but everything has the potential. If you're in love, Venus reminds you what's important is inside, not on the outside. Single, Aquarius Cancer has a sizzling hidden depth. Aries, Taurus and Gemini there, Cancer, Leo and Virgo on the way. It's after I play you a bit of the Beach Boys. We go back to 1967. Fun, fun, fun.

0: The Beach Boys and Fun Fun Fun. Carrying on with your horoscopes as predicted by Septic Peg. And on to Cancer, Leo and Virgo. If you're a Cancer born 22nd of June to the 22nd of July, welcoming Venus into your inner world means allowing yourself to open up, especially when people who really matter, which will be especially with people who really matter. A time of hugging secrets close can end now. If you're looking for love, there is one person who deserves your total attention. That's yourself. Love and rate yourself, and suddenly the right partner could be right there. The luck factor repeats a phrase. If you're a Leo born 23rd of July to the 23rd of August, success and fiery planet Mars go hand in hand, so the heat is on this week. It's important to focus, however, try not to keep too many goals going at the same time. Deep down, you know what your priority is. Passion-wise, your own feelings all week are positive and negative, so don't ignore them. It's rather strange. Community bonds warm up, especially in the open air. For those of you Virgins, born 24th of August to the 22nd of September, the sun's at the top of your chart, so many other planets are then making their moves. 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And that's just the way that you want it. This is your week to be clear about who you are and where you're going. Your travel zone is red hot. Prize tickets could be a factor. Plus, a role based in two locations. There's Cancer, Leo and Virgo. Libra, Scorpio and Sagittarius on the way. After Paul Scheffer and the world's most dangerous band, we're going to roll over Beethoven.
1: Got a pub to go in. By the way, it's your round.

Sheffer, and the world's most dangerous band, Roll Over Beethoven. Back to your stars, as predicted by Septic Peg. Gotta say good evening to the Stig, joining us on Golden Grooves Radio. Good to have you on board. On to Libra, Scorpio and Sagittarius. If you are a Libran, born 23rd of September to the 23rd of October, understanding and accepting your own limits is the theme of the week. If you've been working too hard or loving it too much, Mercury's cool stance helps you take a step back to find a better balance. Then you can call on the passion power of Venus to restore life levels that you love. Gut instinct is a key tool, especially when meeting new people. Trust your reaction, even if others differ. For those of you Scorpios, born 24th of October to the 22nd of November, putting up and shutting up is not the Scorpio way, and definitely is not this week. In all relationships across your life, get ready to shake things up. Start expecting more and asking more for what you deserve. Mars will back you all the way. Naming a feeling linked to the future is not easy, but it's worth doing as it gives you fresh focus. Luck circles two-part names. The Stick. And if you are a Sagittarius born 23rd of November to the 21st of December, a surge of creative energy sweeps through your chart and takes you all the way towards an expert panel. All you have to do is believe in yourself and what you can do. Saturn reminds you of different generations and what they may want, but mutual respect could remain. If you're in love, true closeness costs nothing. Just in time and tenderness. Single, the one wears unique footwear, and I'm not talking about them horrible Crocs either. Makes me laugh when you're in the hospital and you see them in the operating theatres. They wear clog, those Croc things. Well, funny. And the hats, they look like they've just been in the cleaning cupboard and nicked a J-cloth. I said that to them the last time I had an operation. Anyway. Your next set of stars, Capricorn, Aquarius and Pisces. Pardon me, oh blimey, did you hear that? I let one rip, I do apologise. They're on the way. After this one from ABBA.

Oh yes, a bit of vampire and money, money, money. And the stick, I have no idea who told you to pour water all over you. I wouldn't be surprised if it wasn't Susie that did it, but I can't tell you. You might have to scroll up through the chat. It could be a long, long, long look.

On to your final set of horoscopes. Capricorn, Aquarius and Pisces. If you are a Capricorn, born 22nd of December to the 20th of January, your ability to see the bigger picture in career terms is enhanced by the sun, while Mercury reinforces using the knowledge and skills you have a new way. So, a step you assume may take you years could happen so fast. Love is Venus, secure alongside Mars, seducive. A combination that's impossible to resist. Taking a risk and win a creative question is a great move. For those of you, Aquarius is born 21st of January to the 18th of February. A burning ambition to do more, or no more, grows hotter every day this week. So get those applications or emails written and sent. Mars stirs your sense of personal history. It's time to be more honest about yourself, about the past. This could build a more exciting future. If you're not sure you can resist, try not to put yourself in temptation's way with a Scorpio.

If you're a Pisces, born 19th of February to the 20th of March, it's easy to get impatient with someone or something that's going too slow. But do try to play the waiting game. There's such support in your chart for simply taking time, getting everything covered. 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If you're single, you already met a fate mate, somewhere skills are showcased. There is your stars. Will it be fame and fortune or love? Find out next week when once again we look into Septic Peg's crystal ball. In the meantime, if you do want to get a request in, you can. And don't forget that you can choose my featured artist tonight as long. Is this something I haven't played? Oh, the Sticks threatening to come to Blackpool and come and slap me. Bring it on. Now, I would like to come and have a beer with some of you lot, you know, on Golden Grooves. Would be a laugh. I'm sure Arcilla could drink me under the table. 01253 934 966 is how you can ring me. That's 01253 934 966.

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In the meantime, let's play this classic oldie from The Temptations, from the film My Girl. It is My Girl.

As Guy was just saying, when I said, I can see Deirdre now, Lorraine has gone in the chat room. It's a play on the lyrics. Instead of I can see clearly, I can see Deirdre. Now that Lorraine instead of the rain, but never mind. Anyway, gonna play you this one by Carole King. Originally a song by the Chiffons. One Fine Day.

it's Bob the Builder here. I help to build the studio, you know. I am often tuned in when I'm not busy building and fixing. Right, it's back to work I go.

Patsy. Patsy Cline and Crazy. Oh, it takes me back to when my auntie still had her pub. Oh, that was years ago. She used to sing this so well on karaoke. Absolutely brilliant. Anyway, 9 minutes away from the top of the hour, I'm going to play this one. Save All Your Kisses for Me, Brotherhood of Man.

0: From Feature Story News in Washington, I'm Nick Harper. The US-China summit in Beijing between Donald Trump and Xi Jinping has ended with a note of stability despite few details of progress on trade deals. Donald Trump has announced that he plans to build a national garden of American heroes in Washington and says the White House ballroom will be open by September 2028. And the United States has cancelled plans to deploy more than 4,000 troops to Poland.
1: 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Like this.

for Nice and Easy into the final hour. I'm with you though past 10 on Golden Grooves Radio. For this show though, taking your requests all the way up to 9:30. Featured artists on the way now. We've had the sad news in the last few hours. The Dr. Hook singer Dennis Lockray has died after a long battle with kidney disease. So Dr. Hook, as my featured artist, at 9:45. But you can get your requests in 01253 934 966. 01253 934 966. 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

starting at this hour. With a bit of Michael Jackson. And you are not alone. Especially when you're listening to the radio.

keys so fine at 13 minutes past 9. You are tuned in to Nice and Easy with you through until 10. I'm playing your requests this evening, so let me know what you want me to play while there is still time. And when I say that, I always play this with it. Also called While There's Still Time. Oh, 01253 934 966 is how you can phone me. 01253 934 966. Text and WhatsApp me. Then get in touch on social media, and you can also come into the chat room where the lovely Susie is here, along with Skyclad and the Stig. Good evening to John in Belfast, who's also tuned in on Shout Radio. Good to have you on board, my friend. Hope you're very well. As mentioned before, we're doing Dr. Hook as our featured artist after the singer Dennis Loughrane has died. This came in about 4 hours ago after a long battle with kidney disease.

John in Belfast has said, "Hello, Possum. Could you play the Bee Gees? You win again." Of course we can. I think when it says, "Hello, Possum," that's a Dame Edna Everage saying, that is. Oh, Dame Edna, so funny.

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But you know what truth is? It's that little baby you're holding, and it's that man you fought with this morning, the same one you're going to make love with tonight.

yes, it is Charlene. And I've never been to me. It was used in the film Priscilla, Queen of the Desert, for those of you that remember it. Coming towards the end of requests,

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You've got to the end of this bed. 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

that is Doctor Who. Due to the sad passing of Dennis Lehane after his long battle with kidney disease, it came in earlier today.

0: Gonna play you this one by Gloria Gaynor as we close the request line. And I tell you what, there's a guy who goes to our local pub, the local pub I go to. He does this, and he's a lovely chap. He's a trans guy. He's very, very nice. And he does this, and right at the very end, he pulls off his wig and usually gets quite an applause. When he sings, "I am what I am."
1: My own special creation. So come take a look.

was a request for Tim, who asked for Love Unlimited Orchestra and the Love Theme. Thank you for that request. And we've got another good one coming up for you now. Featured artist is on the way. In the meantime, this one from Libby Siffrey. Or Libby Siffrey, should I say. Something Inside So Strong.

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1: Some of you young folks been saying to me, "Hey, Pops, what you mean, what a wonderful world? How about all them wars all over the place? You call them wonderful? And how about hunger and pollution? They ain't so wonderful either. But how about listening to old Pops for a minute? Seems to me it ain't the world that's so bad, but what we are doing to it. And all I'm saying is, see what a wonderful world it would be if only we'd give it a chance. Love, baby, love. That's the secret. Yeah. If lots more of us loved each other, we'd solve lots more problems. And then this world would be a guesser. That's why old Pops keeps saying,

What a wonderful world. A little bit of Louis Armstrong for you, but now it is time for our featured artist. As mentioned before, this week's featured artist is Dr. Hook, due to the sad passing of one of the band members, and I have lost the article, so I can't tell you which one it was. But anyway, this first one is a little bit more.

from Dr. Hooker's on Featured Artist. As the frontman of Dr. Hook, Dennis Lehane, passed away yesterday at age 76. We're saving the best till last, though, to take us towards the end of the show. This is the best till last.

0: News in Washington, I'm Nick Harper. The US-China summit in Beijing between Donald Trump and Xi Jinping has ended with a note of stability despite few details of progress on trade deals. Donald Trump has announced that he plans to build a national garden of American heroes in Washington and says the White House ballroom will be open by September 2028. And the United States has cancelled plans to deploy more than 4,000 troops to Poland.
1: Playing the greatest oldies of all time. Like

0: in Washington and says the White House ballroom will be open by September 2028. And the United States has cancelled plans to deploy more than 4,000 troops to Poland.
1: This is the Night Network.

here we are. Hello. Welcome along. I'm the smooth presenter, the producer, the boss, the big boss man of the show. It's called the Chill Out Zone. Good evening. Welcome along. I hope you're well. I'm just doing some work in the background. I hope you don't mind me. I wasn't quite ready for the show tonight yet. I had a few technical problems. In fact, if it could go wrong, then it really did go wrong tonight.

So as I welcome you to the late night chill out zone, Sunday night, 17th of May. Are you okay? We're going to have a good show tonight. I can feel it. I'm feeling overwhelmed in my tummy. I've got show butterflies.

First of all, have you had a good show? What have you been doing? You know, your show, your life. What have you been doing? Has it been a good weekend or not? Has it been a good Sunday as well? I hope it's been okay.

It's business as per usual on the show tonight. All the usual shenanigans and stuff that's going on behind the scenes. We have the threesome at 11. The big one at midnight. New music file, 12:15. Jordan, still not arrived. About a third week in a row. Can someone do me a favour and sack Jordan, please? Rubbish. No Jordan yet, but maybe I'll just play an old one. So Jordan at 12:30. Oh, dear me. Gigs will be here with the inspirational moment just before the end of the show. And we'll have weather tonight at 10:30, 11:30 and midnight 30.

apparently, I'm told there's going to be a surprise for you guys and for me towards the end of the show, about 12:30. Something to do with the final weather. I don't know. But we got ages before that anyway. Mix that with the biggest love songs in the world. Interaction via TikTok tonight. We're live on TikTok. Tiki-toki. Fire up your TikTok. Find out what's going on. Say hello to all the guys and the girls. Do a little search for DJ Lazy B. And join us in TikTok, all right? Yeah, songs request are working, Georgia. Yeah, but they're on the website, actually. I'll log in and check. I have got somebody looking after them for me. But yeah, very good point, Georgia. One of my new mods, by the way. Everybody, Georgia. Oh, stunning. So yeah, as Georgia just reminded me, requests and dedications, can't guarantee to play them, but I'll try my best. And I can't guarantee you get any more than one request. Okay? Yeah, but I will do my best to play you a song, all right? Access via the website, lazyb.uk, www.lazyb.uk.

Oh, got another holiday booked. In fact, I think I've got two holidays booked. I'm going to tell you about that in the next couple of hours. I'm rather excited, if I'm honest. I'm going back to where I belong on holiday. But this week, we are back in Birmingham, UK. So don't worry.

0: So how is everybody? How's your night? If you're on TikTok with us, hello. Well, you're looking good. I don't know what you've done. There's something about you this week. I can't quite tell what it is. I think it's your hair. I'm not sure. Normally you've got no hair. And it's rather messy. It's your first time on the show. Welcome along tonight, by the way. Wherever you are in the world, you're welcome to join us on TikTok. If you want to come and say hello, do a little search, DJ Lazy B. And if the website's working this week, getting a few problems getting your requests. It's lazyb.uk on the web. Drop us a little message. And my camera's broke as well. Let me just try and work it all out. I'll just try and fix the studio. I'll be right back, all right?
1: 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The Chill Out Zone with Lazy B.

the munchies tonight, guys. 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I'm thinking Bailey's, if that's okay. Bailey's over ice. But I have got the munchies on the go. I'm doing chicken tendies at the moment. Anybody fancy a chicken tendy or three? They're in the oven cooking at the moment, so we'll dish them up in about half an hour, okay? Chicken tendies for everybody. Mm. I'll get a couple of dips as well. We'll have a bit of a dip on the show. And, of course, your choice of drink, alcoholic or not, I will...

0: So all the usual shenanigans on the show, and I said something a little bit different for the final weather of the night. Don't know what's going on there. They keep me in the dark at the production team here at the Chill Out Zone.
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1: Your laid-back, chill kind of gal, sliding into the Chill Out Zone with the first weather forecast for the United Kingdom and Northern Ireland of the evening.
0: Good evening.
1: So, grab a brew, kick your feet up, and let's see what Mother Nature's flirting with tonight. Tonight, showers are sticking around across parts of England and Wales, especially out west where things could get a bit loud and thundery. Proper dramatic stuff, like someone slamming doors after two ciders and a bad text. Northern Ireland and Scotland are calming right down, though, with clearer skies and a touch of patchy fog by morning, sneaking about like your mate after pinching the last biscuit. Monday's bringing a mixed bag, babes. Sunshine and showers for many of us, so it's shades in one hand and brawly in the other. By evening, a thicker band of rain pushes into Northern Ireland, Wales, and southwest England, getting itself far too comfortable. Temperatures staying a little shy, hovering near or just below average. Looking ahead through the week, things stay a bit unsettled at first, with showers and longer spells of rain popping up here and there. But don't chuck your sunnies away just yet. From Thursday, it turns drier for many places, and we'll start warming up nicely.
0: Nicely.
1: Saucy.
0: Oh, yeah.
1: Highs of 14, lows of 13 degrees.
0: Okay.
1: Now, let's head back to Lazy B.
0: Thank you. What was the name, by the way? I didn't even listen. I'm sorry. So many weather forecasters and presenters on the show these days, but she's nice. I do like an American girl. One Yank

0: Gotta get up to get down, apparently. Doesn't that make no sense to me at all? If you just joined us, hello, welcome along. How are you? Are you okay? I'm all right. 35 minutes into the show. Everyone's saying they're falling asleep listening to the show. I can't work out if that's good or bad.
1: Let's go to the lines. Hello. Who's calling the chill out zone?
2: Hello, Lady
0: B. Hello, Dan May.
2: How are you, my friend?
0: I'm all right, thank you, Dan. It's lovely to hear your voice.
2: It's lovely talking to you as well.
0: I feel as if we haven't spoke on the phone for ages. What, on the show? Do you know what I mean, on the show?
2: Yeah, I feel really chirping this evening.
0: And you sound very chilled out as well, if you don't mind me saying, Dan.
2: I don't know what I'm thinking of, but yeah.
0: Hey, I've got to dig out that song. Do you remember that song we were talking about earlier?
2: Africa by Toto?
0: No, oh well, I'll play that as well, but
2: That is for DJ Freddy, by the way, who has texted in.
0: DJ Freddy, I like that name. That sounds rather good, doesn't it?
2: He works with me.
0: Okay, okay. Nice, nice.
2: I play Freddy's song before mine, please.
0: So what song does Freddy want?
2: Africa by Toto.
0: Okay, let me have a little search in the system here. So title.
2: What system are you using? You're using Player One this evening.
0: I'm using a radio server player tonight.
2: What's the difference?
0: Africa,
2: please.
0: Hold on a second. Let me just type that in, mate.
2: You're hilarious.
0: You make me laugh. You make me laugh so much, Dan.
2: I know. Remember when you saw my mum?
0: I like your mum, you know. I like your mum, Dan. I like her. Do me a favour when you speak to her next, tell her that LB was asking about her.
2: Yeah.
0: Okay.
2: You also like a bit of Buddy Holly, I know that.
0: Yeah, I like Buddy Holly. And don't forget, tonight we're going to play that song, that Milky song as well. Do you remember?
2: I forgot about that almost.
0: Yeah, so we've got to do the Milky song in a bit. So when I do play that, I'll be giving you a special mention, all right?
2: Yeah. Well, can I that song first before Africa, please?
0: Well, you've just told me to get Africa ready.
2: Sorry, can we play Africa and then that song, please?
0: So we're going to do... Which one are we going to do first?
2: Africa by Toto and then Milky with Just The Way You Are.
0: No problem at all. Now I've got one more... I've got another question for you, Dan.
2: Yeah.
0: Do we play the old Milky... No track by Milky, or do we play the remix version by David Guetta?
2: Can we play the remix version, please?
0: No problem at all. So I hope you're going to sit back, relax, turn up the radio nice and loud, and you're going to hear Toto with Africa. Then you're going to hear the new remix of the Milky track with David Guetta, all right?
2: Thank you, Lazy B. Thank you, mate.
0: Love you to bits, Dan. I really hope you enjoy these songs, because you've picked a couple You picked a couple of brilliant songs.
2: I have.
0: So, yeah. Would you like to introduce them? I'd like it if you would.
2: Yeah, here is Africa by Toto and then Milky featuring David Guetta with Just The Way You Are on the Chill Up Zone.
0: Cheers, mate. Bye.
2: Bye.
0: Bye.
3: Thanks, driver. Bye-bye, driver.
4: Bye-bye.
3: Bye-bye. Bye-bye. Bye-bye. Bye-bye. Bye-bye. Bye-bye. Bye-bye. Bye-bye. Bye-bye. Bye-bye. Bye-bye. Bye-bye. Bye-bye. Bye-bye. Bye-bye. Bye-bye. Bye-bye. Bye-bye. Bye-bye. Bye-bye. Bye-bye. Bye-bye. Bye-bye. Bye-bye. Bye-bye. Bye-bye. Bye-bye. Bye-bye. Bye-bye. Bye-bye. Bye-bye. Bye-bye. Bye-bye. Bye-bye. Bye-bye. Bye-bye. Bye-bye. Bye-bye. Bye-bye. Bye-bye. Bye-bye. Bye-bye. Bye-bye. Bye-bye. Bye-bye. Bye-bye. Bye-bye. Bye-bye. Bye-bye. Bye-bye. Bye-bye. Bye-bye. Bye-bye. Bye-bye. Bye-bye. Bye-bye

So Dan May requested that for his pal. Lines open 0121 285 3737. Wherever you are in the world, if you're outside the UK, it's dialing code? Dialing code +44 121 285 3737. Anywhere in the UK and Ireland. 0121 285 3737. Don't be scared. I won't hurt you. I'll be gentle, I promise. So Dan wanted another tune, and it's a tune that I love at the moment. Remixed from Milky with David Guetta. Absolutely brilliant. I think you're going to like this, chap. Only one thing, though. You've got to turn it up real loud, OK? Turn it up to number 11. Late Night Chill Out Zone with LB and Milky.

0: absolutely love it.
1: Let's go to the lines. Hello, who's calling the Chill Out Zone?
2: Good evening, LB.
0: Hello, Kai.
2: Hello.
0: I feel as if we haven't spoken for ages. Are you all right up there, pal?
2: Yes, I am, yes.
0: Where you been?
2: I've been doing something.
0: Okay.
2: All weekend.
0: Oh, all weekend.
2: I can't tell you exactly.
0: Don't tell me. Don't let it out the bag, Kai.
2: No, I won't let it out, no.
0: There's people listening.
2: People listening.
0: Yeah. I'm hyper tonight, Kai. I'm feeling good tonight.
2: I'm on red wine tonight.
0: Really?
2: I'm on your show.
0: Yeah, I think that works. Put Albie,
2: yeah, it does.
0: Put Albie on and have a bit of red wine and then enjoy.
2: We have to play that red wine by UB40 one time.
0: And you know what, Kai? I'm going to go and see UB40 in a few weeks.
2: Are you?
0: Yeah, I'm going with a friend, a very special friend. You're going to see UB40 at the...
2: We've got to do a threesome by Stevie Wonder, haven't we, tonight?
0: What, tonight, is it? Oh, okay, then.
2: Yes, it is.
0: Right, okay, well, let me sort that out with you now, because I almost forgot. Yeah. Right, okay. Right, let me get onto the system, and let me see if I can work something out.
2: Okay, get on the system.
0: Let me have a look at us. Hold on a second. Stevie...
2: Pete's calling me from upstairs. Say hello to Pete. Hello, Pete!
0: Hello, Pete! Hey, listen, what songs have we got to find from Stevie Wonder then, Kai?
2: Part-time lover.
0: Hold on a second. Let me just make sure I want to get these, because... Hold on a second. Title. Part... He's calling you, Kai. You better see what he wants.
2: What do you want, Pete? I know heating's gone down, don't worry.
0: What is the heating?
2: It's just live on the radio.
0: Is the heating playing up or something?
2: Yes, it is, LB.
0: It's not cold tonight, is it?
2: No, it's not very cold. Do you think it is? Upstairs.
0: What's the next song? What's the next song by Stevie Wonder?
2: Happy Birthday by Stevie Wonder, if anyone's got a birthday out there.
0: Okay, I've got that one ready. I've got that one. What's the third one?
2: And Sunshine of My Life.
0: Oh, what a tune.
2: Yes,
0: you are
2: tune.
0: The sunshine of my life. Right, bear with me. I'm just getting that one as well.
2: Okay.
0: That's going to be a nice threesome at 11 o'clock. So thank you for, for getting it ready for me, because I forgot. So, luckily you reminded me. Thank you for that. So that's going to be good.
2: Can I say you some hellos?
0: Please do, my friend. Please do.
2: Hello to Stuart and Mackenzie, who's in Nottinghamshire.
0: Yeah.
2: And hello to my friend Pete upstairs.
0: Hello, Pete upstairs. Do me a favour. Sort that heating out, please.
2: He likes Summit by Elton John.
0: Okay, well, let's have a look now.
2: Play it.
0: Ask him which songs he likes by Elton John.
2: He likes Candle in the Wind.
0: Okay, let me just try and sort that out now, because the thing is, you can jump the queue, you see, because you're on the phone.
2: Hello.
0: You can jump the queue. Okay, then, that's a...
2: Have you sorted out that with two songs on tonight, on the website?
0: No, we're doing that at 11 o'clock, Battle of the Ballads.
2: Ah, can I choose one as well?
0: Oh, it depends, really. Depends if it's a good one, because, you've got to make it a good one,
2: Madonna Holiday.
0: Oh, that's one of them. Okay. Right, Madonna Holiday is one of the tunes tonight in Battle of the Ballads, all right?
2: Yeah.
0: Right. So listen out, see if you do any good in the voting tonight, all right?
2: Yeah.
0: All right then, mate. All right, listen, I've got your Stevie Wonder ready. We'll be playing them in about 5 or 10 minutes at 11 o'clock, all right?
2: Yeah, thank you very much, Shelby.
0: All right, bud. And listen, I'll speak to you soon, okay?
2: Yeah, speak to you next week, because
0: right,
2: it's
0: mate.
2: Bank holiday.
0: Yay, we love bank holidays.
2: Yes.
0: Cheers, mate.
2: Thank you.
3: Thanks,
2: bye.
3: Diver.
0: Bye.
3: Bye-bye, Diver.
4: Bye.
3: Bye-bye. Bye-bye. Bye-bye. God, bye.
0: Dear me. Thank you, Kai. Thank you for being there, my friend. I love Kai. He came in, he sorted out the show for me. We sorted out the threesome. And now he's gone. He even asked for a song for his friend upstairs with no heating. We'll do Elton John in a bit, all right? Cheers, Kai.

0: if you want to give me a call tonight on the show, lines are now open. 0121 285 3737.
1: Let's go to the lines. Hello, who's calling the Chill Out Zone?
0: Right, who's that on the line number 7? Hello, who's there? Oh, they've hung up on me. Oh, I've got the number. Shall I call them back or not? Oh, maybe they got scared. I don't want to call them back because I feel as if that would be wrong. So if you do want to call again, we'll get you back on the air, okay? Oh, we'll hang around in case they phone straight back. If anybody wants to jump in real quick, line's open right now. We'll just sit here and wait. It's okay. We got all night. I'll tell you what, we'll play a tune and we'll get back to the live phone calls in a bit because we've got to play Elton John, Candle in the Wind. And then we've got to do The Threesome tonight from Stevie Wonder. All coming up. It's 4 minutes to 11 right now.

0: is in Washington. I'm Nick Harper. The US-China summit in Beijing between Donald Trump and Xi Jinping has ended with a note of stability despite few details of progress on trade deals. Donald Trump has announced that he plans to build a national garden of American heroes in Washington and says the White House ballroom will be open by September 2028. And the United States has cancelled plans to deploy more than 4,000 troops to Poland.
1: Playing the greatest old

0: Let's go to the lines. Hello, who's calling the Chill Out Zone?
1: Hello, who's there on line number four?
2: Evening.
1: Hello, my God, I can't believe that. Everybody, listen. Go on, you go first. Go on.
2: I thought I'd just ring in and say, you all, really. Thought I'd give it a go again.
1: Why not? Have we spoke on the phone before on the show then once or not?
2: Once, twice, maybe.
1: Okay, listen.
2: That was months ago.
1: Yeah, everybody that's tuned in, this is Bunny Boy, by the way. Not Bunny Boiler. Bunny Boy, Bunny Man. And tell everyone where in the world, not obviously not your full address, but where you're from.
2: I'm from Bedfordshire.
1: Hey, that sounds nice when you say it like that. It sounds really posh.
2: It's not too bad, is it?
1: Yeah, well, you're quite a classy guy, if you don't mind me saying.
2: That's right.
1: Nice, nice. Well,
2: not too bad.
1: Yeah, you've been in the show tonight. You've been in the chat with us all night, which is nice.
2: Yeah, it's not been too bad.
1: Yeah.
2: Normally, I'm supposed to be up for about 5 o'clock, but don't have to be up till later, so.
1: Are you on the late shift tomorrow or something?
2: Yeah, 10, well, I was supposed to start at 10, but they want me in at 10:30 now, so.
1: Okay, all right. All right, then. Do you fancy a tune tonight, mate?
2: That's right.
1: What tune do you fancy on the air tonight? Oh, hold on, it's going all weird. Is that my fault or yours? Do I sound weird to you? Oh, I've had to cut him off for a second. Give me a call back if you want. He went all funny, sounded like a Dalek, and we can't have that. I think it's my fault, I don't know, but hopefully he'll come back through. We'll give him a second. Yeah, he did sound like a Dalek, didn't he? It wasn't just me. I sound okay. I always do, Rachie. I always sound mighty fine. I'll tell you what, we'll do the threesome, we'll play the threesome, and then we'll get Jace back on the phone after the threesome. All right. Hopefully he'll come out. He sounded like he went in a bucket for a reason. So, all right, okay. So if you want to take part in the threesome, by the way, three songs from one fab artist. We do it every week at about 11 o'clock. You pick the artist and the songs. And then you let us know if there's a story behind it, and then we'll play it on the air. You give your little mention, your 10 minutes of fame, and then we play your song. So if you fancy yours on the air, let us know. It could be your threesome on the air next week. But this week, it's actually for Kai. Kai gave us a call, so yeah. Thank you, Kai. Your threesome is now on the air, my friend. It's a good threesome as well. Three of the very best from Stevie Wonder. Yeah, we'll open the lines again about 11:15. Okay, guys.

We'll get Jace back on the air in about 15, 20 minutes, okay? But we're pausing everything so we can do the threesome. This time, the choice of Kai in Mansfield Woodhouse in the UK. Three of the very best from Stevie Wonder. If it's your birthday, well, happy birthday to you. Look at you, gorgeous. Have a great day. If it's your birthday in the next few days, have a brilliant birthday from LB and all your friends at the Late Night Chill Out Zone.

Jess wanted to join the LB WhatsApp group, so I've just added her, but you can do it on the website if you want to join our little WhatsApp group. Nip along and you'll find the link at lazybee.uk. Also, I'll be doing the Battle of the Ballads in the next 5 or 10 minutes. I've got one of those, but in the meantime, we're still doing the threesome for Kai tonight from Stevie Wonder. This is my favourite of the threesome. I love this. Maybe you'd like to pick yours. Not tonight, though. From next week or the week after, OK? It'd be nice to hear what you want to pick.

Three of the very best from Stevie Wonder for Kai. Hope you enjoyed those. Could be your threesome on the air this time next Sunday night. Let me know. Access via the website, lazyb.uk. Pick your three favourites. Maybe there's a kind of a story behind it. Let me know, all right? Think long, think hard. Don't rush, okay?

Rachie popped up not very long ago. I'm trying to catch up on all the requests here. You can see I'm doing quite well, quite organised here, aren't I? We're heading for 11:30 and the latest weather update first. I think rather nice for Rachie. I don't know if she's gone, actually. Where is she? I think she's still there. I've only got one pair of arms, guys. Don't rip me into too many pieces.

All right, lovely people. I'm Leanne, your laid-back, chill kind of gal drifting into the chill-out zone with the second weather forecast for the United Kingdom and Northern Ireland of the evening. Nice and easy now. No sudden movements. Unlike the weather, which is being a little bit cheeky tonight. Across England and Wales, showers are still hanging around this evening, especially further west where they'll get heavier and could rumble into a few thunderstorms. Ooh, bit spicy. Scotland and Northern Ireland are looking much calmer though, with clearer skies settling in and a chance of patchy fog by dawn. Proper sneaky stuff creeping about, like someone heading for the kebab shop in Sliders. Monday keeps us guessing, with sunny spells and scattered showers for a lot of the country. Then, by evening, a more stubborn band of rain slides into Northern Ireland, Wales, and Southwest England, refusing to leave like that one made after just one more drink. Temperatures staying near or slightly below average, so maybe don't trust the sunshine too much, yeah? As for the week ahead, it starts off a bit moody, with more showers and spells of rain knocking around. But from Thursday onwards, things begin drying out for many areas, and temperatures start climbing. About time, too. The sun's finally deciding to clock in for work. Highs around 14, lows near 13 degrees. Let's head back to LB.

0: show.
1: We love that here at the studio. Love on you. Late night chill out zone. That plays Simply Red and Stars.

0: we're just over halfway through the show. 1 hour and 20 minutes left. So don't worry, if you haven't got your request on the air, don't worry, we've got plenty of time. Don't panic. I'm panicking. Don't panic. It's only a radio show. Now, do you remember this movie? He was there, the sexy guy, lifting people up and throwing them. I can do that move, by the way. You know, when you lift a girl up over your head, it ended in pain.
1: She's like the wind through my tree.
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Attention passengers, this is your captain speaking. We are currently flying in Lazy B's chill out zone. If you look out your window on the right side of the plane, you will see Lionel Richie, George Michael, and Whitney Houston approaching. On the left-hand side, in the distance, you can see the likes of Chicago, Tina Turner, and Elton John all lined up for your onboard entertainment. Our glamorous production team will be with you soon, handing out peanuts, crisps, and cheap cider. We are currently experiencing some turbulence, so please remain seated and enjoy the tunes. Attention passengers, sorry about that. All seems stable now. On behalf of Lazy Airlines, thank you for flying with us, and we hope to see you again soon.

0: do to the lines? Hello, who's calling the chill out zone?
1: Hello.
2: Hello.
1: Hello there. How are you?
2: I'm okay. How are you?
1: I'm pretty vibrant tonight, actually. I'm buzzing.
2: Good. Yeah,
1: it's a nice show. Lots of nice people. Good music. What more could you want?
2: Lots of new nice people and new people.
1: Yeah, I like it. I love the newbies as well. Do you want to say hello to any of the newbies? Did you bring them along, by the way? Are they friends of yours?
2: I bought Sam along, and Sam brought her other half along, yeah.
1: Oh, brilliant. Well, do me a favour. Let's give them a special welcome and a special mention.
2: Hi, Sam. Hi. Sam's partner, who I've forgotten the name of.
1: I got confused, you see, because they've both got similar names, you see.
2: Yeah, yeah.
1: Is one of them Ducky? It's not Ducky, is it? Who's Ducky?
2: Yeah, Ducky Sam. Ducky is Sam.
1: Oh, Ducky is Sam. Okay, that's brilliant. Where did that name come
2: from? And then Ewan, I think his name is her other half.
1: So where did Ducky come from? Any idea, that name?
2: She came from my life.
1: Okay, then. All right. Well, thank you for bringing her along.
2: That's okay. I mentioned you tonight on my live, and I was like, I'll share it to my stories.
1: Well, the thing is, once you come into the show, though, you're never allowed to leave. You know that.
2: Yeah, well, I hadn't warned her of that until now.
1: You're part of the furniture, part of the family.
2: You're stuck with us now, Sam, yeah.
1: But it's a good thing, though. It's not a bad thing.
2: No, it's not.
1: So how was your week, anyway, and how was your weekend?
2: My weekend was okay. It's not been too bad this weekend, no.
1: I think we should hope for a really good you know, next week, because we're about to go into a brand new week, so I think it's going to be a good one. I can feel it, Jess. I can feel it.
2: Oh.
1: I can feel something.
2: Moving on.
1: Whoa. Have you got anything planned for next week or not?
2: Not that I know of, no.
1: All right, okay.
2: It's going to be a take a day as it comes kind of week, really.
1: They're the best ones, I think. Don't plan something too much. Just do it, and it works out well.
2: Yeah, it does.
1: I was going to say I'm going to go on a holiday, but you, when I ever mention your holidays, you're there, oh, no, he's going on holiday again. For goodness sake.
2: Yeah, I said that in the chat earlier. Like, you have more holidays than I have hot dinners.
1: Yeah, that's true. Well, I've got no holidays now for about 3 weeks, all right? Is that okay? I'll stay at home with you guys for 3 weeks.
2: Is that it?
1: Yeah, then I'm off to Greece then as well.
2: Greece?
1: Are you going to come along? You're welcome to come along.
2: Well, I would if I had a passport, but I don't.
1: Oh, come on. Get it sorted out, Jess. Get that passport sorted out.
2: Yeah, I'll have to, won't I?
1: We'll have to do some sort of chill-out zone vacation then, all of us together.
2: You know what we'll have to do? We'll have to do a chill-out zone meet-up.
1: Yeah, maybe we'll have to go to Blackpool or something like that. What do you reckon?
2: Somewhere like that, yeah.
1: When was the last time you went to Blackpool?
2: I went for a TikTok event.
1: Oh, okay then. Well, I've done my show from Blackpool a couple of years ago, and it was really good fun. We've done it live from the beach, and it was a really good vibe. Few friends came along, so I reckon we should try and do that. It sounds good, doesn't it?
2: I think that's a great idea.
1: Wait till the summer's really warm, and we'll do the show live from the beach.
2: Not too hot.
1: No, that's true. All right, then. Listen, hey, do you want to say hello? Any special mentions for anybody? And do you want
2: to? I would like a song as well, if that's okay.
1: I've got it ready. I've got that song ready.
2: Yay! Right, this song, I'm not going to say what it is yet. You'll just have to wait and see. This song is dedicated to my bestie, my boo, my Rachie, my Jen, my G, my Gizzy, my Ams, my Sam, my Russ, and everybody else that I've missed out. That's part of my family on here.
1: Mm-hmm.
2: This is You've Got a Friend by Carole King.
1: Oh, we're going to play it now. Thanks so much, Jess.
2: Love you. Bye.
1: Love you. Bye. Bye.
2: Bye.
3: Thanks, driver.
4: Thank you.
3: Bye-bye, driver.
2: Bye, driver.
3: Bye-bye. Bye-bye. Bye-bye. Bye-bye. Bye-bye.

0: We're heading for midnight, guys. You've survived 2 hours in the chill out zone with LB on a Sunday night. It's now officially Monday morning, the 18th of May at 2020.
1: In Washington, I'm Nick Harper. The US-China summit in Beijing between Donald Trump and Xi Jinping has ended with a note of stability despite few details of progress on trade deals. Donald Trump has announced that he plans to build a national garden of American heroes in Washington and says the White House ballroom will be open by September 2028. And the United States has cancelled plans to deploy more than 4,000 troops to Poland.
2: Playing the greatest oldies of all.

0: 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Nip along to lazybee.uk and then go down to the bottom and you can click on our little WhatsApp group. It's good. There's always drama going on. If you like a bit of drama, dear me. Anyway, welcome along. Monday morning, guys. How are you? I hope you are. Time for the new music file right now.
1: 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Today's new music file comes from artist Bronny. Bronny is an artist that we featured back in around about February time, and this is her new track, Memory Lane. If you want to give Bronny a follow, you can do so by going onto your YouTube account and typing in Bronny, or also on TikTok as well, where you can find her at Bronny.

0: as well as following Bronnie on YouTube and TikTok. 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
1: Oh, mate, thank you so much. That's this week's new music file on the Chill Out Zone. More new music next week on the show. And if you remember, Jason popped up not very long ago and he said, LB, can you play me a song? He was on the phone, but he turned into a Dalek. He went all weird. But this is the tune that Jason requested. It's called A Tear in Space by Airlock.

thanks for your requests on the show tonight. We'll get through the last few of them in the next 15, 20 minutes. We entered the quiet storm as well. It's been a busy little show. This is Bullet on the Late Night Chill Out Zone. Final 45 minutes. Thanks for being there, by the way.

say a special hello to my mate Big Al. Hey, morning Big Al. Me and you might be going on the river together. Probably so. I'm not going to want to come home, Big Al. This is a nice Heal the Pain. George Michael from the album Listen Without Prejudice, but he's singing along with Paul McCartney as well, which is brilliant. What a collab. Heal the Pain on the Late Night Chill Out Zone.

Hey, over here. Yes, you. You're listening to the Chill Out Zone at the moment. Well, so are thousands of others. 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La, la, la, la. 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

So normally at this point, I would do the weather, or I'd bring the weather person in from New York or from wherever they are in the world. I'm trying to think whether to do it now, or just to keep it going for a little while longer. I think I'll tease you for one more song, okay? So we'll do a tune from Adele. I'll have a little treat for you. I don't even know what's going on. They keep me in the dark here. So 4.5 minutes time, we'll find out. In the meantime, Adele.

0: folks, it's Uncle Donnie here. Tremendous guy, maybe the best weather guy. Nobody knows weather like me. This is the forecast for the United Kingdom and Northern Ireland on the chill out zone. Tonight, showers all over England and Wales, especially out west. Very wet, maybe thunder, maybe not. We'll see what happens, folks. Scotland and Northern Ireland drying out nicely. Classy skies. Bit of fog sneaking about like a dodgy bloke after last orders. Monday brings sunshine and showers. Total mixed bag. Very unfair, frankly. Rain pushing into Northern Ireland, Wales, and southwest England by evening. Not ideal. Not terrible either. Temperatures around 14 highs, 13 lows. Slightly chilly. People are saying below average. Week ahead starts unsettled. Lots of rain about. But by Thursday, things warm up, dry out, beautiful stuff, absolutely tremendous weather coming. Back to Lazy B.
1: Well, I don't know what to say. A lot of people, especially in chat, thought it was going to be the return of David. I'm gutted. I don't know what to think, Donald. I'm pretty speechless at the moment.

Hi, Obi. How are you? Hope you're keeping well, my friend, and I hope that you've had a good Sunday. How's everyone's Sunday been? I hope it's been good too. I hope that you've all had a good week, and it's been a blessed one, and we return for your weekly pause of thought. So here we go. So, Hankler once said, "Optimism is a faith that leads to achievement. Believing in a positive outcome is the essential starting point for any success. Optimism. You have to be hopeful in life, of course you do, because it provides hope and confidence required to take action, to overcome adversity, and to keep moving forward when things get tough. Optimism as faith is a very important topic, because it is the unwavering belief that your goals are attainable and that a positive future is possible. And this can lead to achievement. Mindset drives behaviour. And when you truly believe in a successful outcome, you're motivated to put in the hard work and resilience to make it happen. And it gives you the power of hope and confidence. Without the underlying hope that a task is worth doing, and the confidence that you can do it, ambition stalls before it even begins. So just remember, these words are especially powerful because they were done by Helen Keller. And a bit more about Helen Keller. She became both deaf and blind as a young child. And despite these immense obstacles, she became a world-renowned author, disability rights advocate, and a lecturer. Her life serves as an ultimate proof that an optimistic mindset can help you achieve what seems impossible. So I hope that gives you a bit of optimism, a bit of hope. Renewed hope for this coming week, guys. Believe in yourselves. You can do it. Try and make something magical happen. You've got the full ability to do so. Take care, big love, and I'll see you again for next week's Pause of Thought.

Thank you, George. We'll see you again next week, my friend. Winding down the show. 18 minutes left on the air. This is for Jordan, actually. Streets of Philadelphia. Enjoy this, my friend.

Chill Out Zone winds down for another week. A gig still to come before the end of the show, and I'll try and pick a tune or two. And hopefully I won't let you down.

Okay, my friends, so this is the final song of the night. You may not have heard this, actually. It's from Thriller. It's Michael Jackson, The Lady in My Life. That's all I can say. You don't get that feeling.

0: thank you guys for your company tonight. It's going to be been a good old show, hasn't it, really? Nice and chilled. Hopefully we started off your new week the lazy way. I really enjoyed it tonight. Hope you did too.
1: Good evening, families, friends, and dreamers of all ages. On behalf of everyone here at the Chill Out Zone, we thank you for joining us tonight for a magical gathering of family, friends, fun, and fantasy. We hope your magical journey with us has created wonderful memories that will last a lifetime. Lazy Bee once said, "The Chill Out Zone is a world of imagination, hopes, and dreams." In this timeless place of enchantment, magic and make-believe are reborn, and fairy tales come true. The Chill Out Zone is a place for the young, and the young at heart. A special place where when you wish upon a star, your dreams really do come true. Until we see you again, have a safe night's sleep. Thank you, and good night.
0: Well, that's it, wrapping things up for another week on the show. Well, if you enjoyed it, why don't you come along? Come and see us again next week, same time, same place. From Albie and the gang, take care, all right? I'm sending you big love. Thanks for supporting the show. Have a good week. Night-night.
2: From Feature Story News in Washington, I'm Nick Harper. The US-China summit in Beijing between Donald Trump and Xi Jinping has ended with a note of stability despite few details of progress on trade deals. Donald Trump has announced that he plans to build a National Garden of American Heroes in Washington and says the White House ballroom will be open by September 2028. And the United States has cancelled plans to deploy more than 4,000 troops to Poland.
3: The greatest oldies.